Man, I love those guys. That's the 357 String Band and their song Lightning from the North. Before that was Kim Deal of Pixies fame with her recent release Crystal Breath. And then, of course, before that, Gang of Four. I found that essence rare. And we started things off with the Wonder Horse, the band Wonder Horse, and their song Emily. It's 2 minutes after six here at KFFR and KWTR. I am, of course, your good pal, DJ Toma. Got about 2 hours left in this week's episode of World Beats. You, of course, are listening to KFFR Winter Park and KWTR Fraser. We are community radio. And let me tell you something. We are not just community radio. The community really showed it. Now, I missed my show last week, unfortunately, but so I haven't had the chance to actually personally thank everybody who donated. We had a blockbuster fundraising month, I guess you could say. It wasn't quite a month, but all kinds of awesome events, music. It was, you know, giant community photo, but more importantly, we blew our goal out of the water. I know our goal was $75,000 for this year's fundraising campaign, and I want to say a sincere thanks to everybody who donated. And last time I heard, we were just short of $100,000, and I don't know if we've surpassed that or not. I haven't had the time to look up. That last $25,000 that we were trying to raise was specifically going to be in an effort to extend our range to not just Winter Park, to Grand Lake, to Granby and Hot Sulphur Springs, but that extra 25 grand that we went on a big push for was going to bring the entire county into the footprint, the broadcast footprint of KFFR and KWTR, broadcasting from Berthoud Pass to Rabbit Ears Pass. So I know if we haven't crossed 100,000, we're darn close. And there's certainly time. If you'd like to donate, you're welcome to at kffr.org. But again, I just want to say, since I missed my show last week, a sincere thank you to everybody who donated. It was an incredible month of activities and fundraising. And talk about showing your love, not just emotionally, but with your pocketbook. Everybody from the community really came out. And community is not just here in Grand County. We have people donating from all over the country and the world. I just want to say thanks again. So it is 4 minutes after six here at KFFR and KWTR. And what do you say we jump back a few decades to the late 70s, and here is the band Television Personalities.

0: And of course, my good pal from down in Austin, Texas, DJ Get Your Own Show. He's always great for some awesome requests. That was his request, Heaven 17, with We Don't Need This Fascist Groove Thang. Before that was Television Personalities and A Picture of Dorian Gray. And the next 1 minute and 8 seconds of kind of insanity is brought to you by the band Cabouchet.
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2: And it's 16 minutes after the hour here at KFFR and KWTR. I'm your good pal, DJ Toma. And as always, please don't hesitate to give me a call here if there is something that you would like to hear. Anybody who listens with any frequency knows that pretty much nothing is off limits. There is a couple of minor things, most importantly, that they've got to be FCC compliant. But even things that I swore I would never play, I occasionally do, just out of pressure, usually from family members. But yeah, you can reach me here at 970-726-5337. That's 970-726-KFFR. And here's a band that I think I was a little bit late to the party on. I only discovered these guys maybe less than a year ago, 6 months or so ago. Here is the band Jungle and Back on 74.

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1: 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And like I said, I got, another hour and a half worth of music here ahead of us. And I've got lots more music right after this.
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1: 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We'll talk with Mary Ann Degginger, the Executive Director of the Library District, and Emily Peterson, Kremling Branch Manager, about the new Kremling Library Project. We'll learn how the Kremling Branch has become a hub of community activity and how that growth has shaped the need for a new space. That's Public Affairs for Grand County every Wednesday at 4:30 p.m. on KFFR and KWTR. 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

0: Oh, how about that? It's Trans Am. Their song Play in the Summer, that was actually requested by Gluteus Maximus in Brecksville, Ohio. I wanted to hear those guys. I, of course, am your good pal, DJ Toma. It is 6:47 here in the fabulous studios of KFFR and KWTR, and I'll be right back just after this.
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3: 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And remember, I'm DJ Arch. I am what I play.
0: And, you know, I want to once again say thanks to everybody who donated over the last few weeks for our annual fundraiser for KFFR and KWTR. One of the great things they did this year for us DJs is, you know, you may or may not know this, but there's like 80 of us all doing shows throughout the week, this huge variety of music and personalities. And this year, we kind of got teamed up. And one of the great things with getting teamed up with other DJs to do shows together is there's so many of us that there's a lot of people that I hate to say, but I've yet to barely even meet. Well, I got to spend 2 hours a couple weeks back with DJ Arch, who you just heard from right there. And man, what a great show that guy does. I had not really had the opportunity to listen to his show until just recently. And happened to be spending a lot of time in the car about a week ago while his show was playing. And I even texted him. I was like, man, I had no idea how awesome your show was. And he's just one of many DJs that have awesome shows throughout the week. And so we, of course, could not do what we do without all of your love and assistance, of course, specifically your financial assistance. And that was displayed in a large scale over the last few weeks. And we here at KFFR and KWTR just want to say gracias, thank you.

I went down to the beach and saw Kiki. She was all like, and I'm like, whatever. Then this chick comes up to me and she's all like, hey, aren't you that dude? And I'm like, yeah, whatever. So later, I'm at the pool hall and this girl comes up and she's all like, and I'm like, yeah.

And then it's 3 a.m. I'm on the corner wearing my leather. This dude comes up and he's like, hey, punk. I'm like, yeah, whatever. Then I'm throwing dice in the alley. Officer Leroy comes up and he's like, hey, I thought I told you. And I'm like, yeah, whatever. Then up comes Zaffo. I'm like, yo, Zaffo, what's up? He's like, done. I'm like, that's cool.

And that, of course, is Wiz Khalifa's shout out to the Pittsburgh Steelers, my hometown. 1 minute after 7. And you, of course, are listening to KFFR Winter Park and KWTR Fraser. We are community radio broadcasting from the headwaters of the Colorado River across Grand County. And hopefully soon we will be broadcasting from pass to pass, from Berthoud Pass to Rabbit Ears Pass, with all the help that we received from our fabulous listeners and all the donations we got recently in our annual fundraising campaign. What an incredible success that was. Hey, speaking of Wiz Khalifa singing about the Steelers in my hometown...

0: You are listening to KFFR, Winter Park. Don't forget, there's room for only one Dick at this table, and that Dick is me, Dick McDonald.
1: That is always the highlight of my week. That, of course, is my dear old dad, and if you are new to my show, when my dad was around, I started a little shout-out to him I would do every week. That was a reminder to my listeners that when he was around, there was only enough room for only one Dick at any table or any party, that, of course, being my dear dad. He, of course, moved on last fall, coming just short of his 103rd birthday, and from that point on, I said I was going to continue to do that little feature every week I do my show, and I always play something that I know he would have liked or that I know he definitely liked. And so this week, I'm going to play something that actually my good pal Matt down in Austin, who he definitely knew my dad was a fan of Nat King Cole. So this week, the little selection for my dear dad is Nat King Cole and Walking My Baby Back Home.

So there you go, Dad. There's Nat King Cole and Walking My Baby Back Home. And once again, this is just a reminder to my listening audience that when he was around, there was only enough room for one dick at any party or at any table. And that dick was my dear dad, who was a regular listener from my hometown of Pittsburgh, Pennsylvania. So there you go. 6 minutes after the hour here at KFFR and KWTR. And here's the band, Thank You, I'm Sorry.

So I got a listener who calls me fairly frequently, who I know his name is only Bob, and he's from Ohio. So when he calls, I say, hey, Bob, how you doing? Because I recognize his voice immediately, and I know nothing else about him other than he is northeast of Cleveland. And Bob from Ohio called in just a little bit ago and wanted to hear that song, Cake. Short skirt, long jacket. Before that was the band Thank You, I'm Sorry with Chronically Online. And here is one of my all-time favorite bands.

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7: 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I once again want to say thanks to everybody who donated to our fundraising campaign that just is about to wrap up. There is still more time to donate. But I got to tell you, I just opened up this document here at the studio, and I am looking at one little teeny tiny section of this massive spreadsheet of all the people who donated in this year's fundraising campaign. And it's really awesome because I just scrolled through this one little section and how many people that I actually know from around the community who showed their love for KFFR and KWTR with their dollar. Of course, we had donations from Anonymous and Your Mom and, of course, Seymour Butts. But in addition to those people who actually did donate, by the way, Callie and Mock, one of my teammates on my hockey team, wasn't even aware that those guys really listened to KFFR and KWTR. So awesome to see their name. Kaisa Anderson, another person, just popped up on this list. Thank you so much, Kaisa. Kaisa's daughter and my daughter are good pals and go to school together. There, of course, was Sarah, as well as the other Sarah, and Amy Beth Andrews, also another person I know from the community. It is amazing, this one little tiny segment of this giant spreadsheet, how many names that I recognize or outright know, and it is such a great feeling to see how many people came together to support such a great service like KFFR and KWTR. So again, thank you to everybody for all your love and support. Got about a little over 30 minutes left in this week's episode of World Beats. And again, I'm your good pal, DJ Toma, and my current musical obsession, I am stoked that I'm going to get to see later this summer. And here's the band Engine de Poitrine and their song Sherpa.

0: And that right now, right there is a band called The Units and their song High Pressure Days. Before that, we heard from Peter Gabriel. Here Comes the Flood, Fire Hose, and Sometimes. And then, of course, that little set of music started out with the song Sherpa by my new current favorite band, Engin de Poitrine. I'm your good pal, DJ Toma. I got about 15 minutes left in this week's episode of World Beats, and I got, I'm going to cram in some music right after this.
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2: Hello, this is DJ John with your pet pals Pet Report. Kovu and Nuka, named after some of the lions in The Lion King 2, are a bonded pair that would love to find a home together. They are 8-month-old kittens that are short-haired, neutered males. Kovu is a lighter orange color, and Nuka is a darker orange. Nuka is a little more reserved than Kovu, but once they get to know you, they both love having your attention. They do get along with certain dogs, but have yet to be around other cats, so we aren't sure about that. Nuka and Kovu will definitely keep you entertained. For more information on these cuties, go to gcpetpals.org or call the Grand County Animal Shelter at 970-887-2988. 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
0: It is 7:48 here at KFFR and KWTR, and anybody who listens to my show with any frequency knows I have a complex relationship with cover songs. They tend to be really bad, but there's always bands that make incredible versions that are cover songs of other people's music, and some are just like they made it their own. I'll give them that much. So this is going to fall somewhere between an awesome version and a, well, at least they made it their own version. This comes from the record Filth Pig. Here is the band Ministry and their cover of Lay Lady Lay.

And that is, of course, whoop, let me turn that off. That is Don Landis with Tired of This Life. And before that, of course, was Ministry in their cover of the song Lay Lady Lay. Hey, it's your good pal, DJ Toma, getting ready to wrap it up for this evening's episode of World Beats. Once again, want to just say thanks to everybody who contributed their time and, more importantly, their dollars to this year's annual fundraising campaign. It was a complete blockbuster. So thanks again for all your love and support. I will be back next week, same time, same place, with another rousing episode of World Beats. But in the meantime, take care of yourselves. As my dad always used to say, try to live a day in another man's shoes. And so I am going to finish with one last song, and here is the band The Blue Marble with their song Gum. And like I said, look forward to being with you next week. Thank you for all your calls, your suggestions, and take care of yourselves, and look forward to being with you again.

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2: It's 8:22. I'm Etta filling in this evening for DJ Cherry Bomb. Hopefully she'll be feeling great and be back for her next show. We've got a lot of great songs ahead. We've got some requests that have been made, and I really appreciate that. So I hope you'll stick around. We're going to have some fun this evening and get started now with a song by Jonathan Holten, who is a Swedish goth folk artist, I would say. This is a great one, Saga and the Storm.

0: All right, it's 8:32. Thanks for joining in this evening. Some of the music we've been listening to this evening, we started off with Golden Pond by Chris Thiele, Fault Line by the Black Rebel Motorcycle Club, and that particular track was recorded in Mom's basement on a reel-to-reel, and it was pretty raw and a very popular song. Trouble and Woe by Ruth Moody, What a Wonderful World, and that was a cover by Joey Ramone, took on Louis Armstrong's classic, and actually he recorded that during a time when he had been diagnosed with terminal cancer, and it appeared on his posthumous album, Don't Worry About Me. So that was that makes it extra special when you think about what a wonderful world it is. Way Over Yonder by Billy Bragg and Wilco, The Sage and the Storm by Jonathan Holton, and the last song we heard was The Black Keys with Lonely Boy.
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0: Welcome to a Monday evening here at KFFR. I just wanted to take some time to thank all of our donors that helped us go way over our goal. 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So it'll be great to have all that coverage, especially if we do have any emergency situations. Hopefully, knock on wood, we won't. So I'd like to reach out to some of the people and just say thank you to Jan Nisley, to Jack Van Horn, to Jill Hedblum. 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
1: Hey there, Grand County. This is JP from Grand County Weather giving you your forecast for Monday, June 22nd. Very comfortable dew points this morning, kept us a little bit more mild on those low temperatures. However, it just felt super nice this morning. And unfortunately, once those winds kick up, that moisture will be sucked sort of out of here. And slightly heightened fire danger will resume for at least the day today into tomorrow and even into Wednesday before we start to see some heavier moisture going into Thursday and Friday. Now, going into tomorrow, we do have a fire weather watch that has been issued for tomorrow. However, it is probably the least enticing of any fire weather watch that has been issued so far this year for our area. But it will be extremely dry with some slightly breezy conditions, so it is still something to be wary of, especially with how dry fuels are getting. Tomorrow, the main difference between today will be warmer temperatures with widespread 80s over Western Grand and even some 80s in Eastern Grand, but we could see some even upper 80s into Kremling. And the only saving grace will be that we will be looking at some afternoon clouds, maybe even a chance of a light shower or two, which will also occur today and Wednesday as well. But once we get into Thursday and Friday, we have a better chance of some afternoon showers and storms. Over the next few days, though, it will just be some light drizzles, light showers, maybe light to moderate rain at those higher elevations, especially above timberline, which are a little bit closer to those cloud bases. But overall, we're not going to be looking at any meaningful precipitation over the next few days, maybe just some cloud coverage that'll cool us down a little bit in the afternoon. Unfortunately, that moisture that will be coming through here on Thursday and Friday will be swept right on out by a disturbance going into this weekend, which will heighten our fire danger once again, despite the moisture that we could be getting later this week. For the latest information, though, you can always check out my Facebook page, Grand County Weather, or you can tune into my show every Sunday from 3 to 5 p.m.
2: Well, we just listened to a song from Chicago that was a request from all the way over there in Minnesota, where they actually have some humidity. And mosquitoes. Thanks for calling that in. That was Chicago and Questions 67 and 68. Before that, we heard Skinny Love by Bon Iver, and then Blue Mountain Pass, which is by at least a regional artist, Lady Moon out of Boulder, who's a great mandolin and also a guitar player. Great music ahead, and just let me know if you have anything else that you would like to hear this evening.

0: don't let the old man in. Look out your window and smile. 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
1: Somewhere in Oklahoma, there's a fella named Reed that's singing along to this song tonight. Thanks for requesting that. It is 9:01. 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We are Grand County Community Radio, located at the headwaters of the Colorado River, streaming worldwide at kffr.org. Before the request, we also heard from, let's see, where am I at? Ain't No Grave by Crooked Still, Pulling a Line by the Great Lake Swimmers, and Teardrop by Jose Gonzalez. More great music ahead and a few more requests we're going to sneak in before the hour is up.

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0: 9:29. I'm Etta here with you on this Monday night. Thank you for listening in. We just got through listening to Come Down in Time. That's Elton John off of his Tumbleweed Connection album. And then Back to You from the Brothers Page, Shadow Stabbing by Cake, One Last Breath from Creed, and the Beta Band with Dry the Rain. And then we also had a request that came in, one of those pizza ordering songs. Thank you, Bill. We had a chance to fuel up over here with that beautiful song from Big Head Todd and the Monsters called Monument. We are going to be listening to Mark After Dark here pretty soon. Also, we wanted to thank our donors. We had such a great fundraiser, and you folks are the ones who made it happen. So we really appreciate all of your contributions. We will not forget, and we will be looking forward to all the new things and expansions that we're going to be doing with all that great money. Thank you so much, everyone.
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0: Well, that's the last request that we have time for tonight, going out to Grazie. And before that, we heard Raise Hell by Brandi Carlile, Name by the Goo Goo Dolls, and Come Down in Time. We heard that a little bit earlier as well. Mark After Dark is up next, so make sure you stick around for some great music. I see all kinds of interesting albums lining up here.
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Excuse me, 89.1 respectively. This is the Monday Night Jam Session and it's 10:01 at the headwaters of the Colorado River and at your Grand County Community Radio Station. Tonight, after Bill finishes this riff, tonight is about Don Ellis night. So I hope you enjoy it.

0: Blue Spruce members are invited to a special live performance and interview with Mark Broussard on Friday, June 26th at the KFFR studios from noon to 1 p.m. Before taking the stage at Blues from the Top, Mark and guitarist Bobby Jr. will perform songs from his new album and will join MC Kai Turner for a live conversation. 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
3: And this is KFFR FM, broadcasting between Rabbit Ears and Berthoud Pass. We're excited to kick off Blues from the Top with a special Blue Spruce showing with Mark Broussard and Kai Turner. I wonder why they call it that, Blues from the Top. At any rate, we're going to continue with our Don Ellis night. The last piece was, of course, a Jimi Hendrix cover that Lou Soloff did. Let's go back to the LA Kid.

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5: 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Thanks for joining us. This is Don Ellis Night. As you could probably tell, that last piece was called Open Wide, not to be confused with Open Up Wide, by Mr. Chase. And I believe that's, yes, it's from his Live at Montreux album that probably came out in 78. You may hear a lot of influences with Mr. Ellis. He was born in the mid-30s, and I think he went to the work of the Army Band first out of college, and then I think around 59 or so was with the Maynard Ferguson Band for almost a year, and then went off on his own. Did a lot of things around L.A. He was the guy that wrote the theme song for The French Connection. That's how he paid for most of his houses and his trumpets. If it sounds like he's doing a lot of half-note, half-tone slurs, it's because he usually used a four-valve trumpet, the fourth one being a quarter-tone reduction. On the partial. At any rate, we're going to go on playing some more Don Ellis stuff. Everything you've heard tonight, of course, has been on vinyl. In this case, even KFFR's vinyl, which we thank you for, the listeners, for supporting us and being able to buy a good group of Don Ellis LPs, because we worship vinyl and the vinyl vault here, and we just say no to MP3 and are not depressed by the compressed. With that, let's go to a number. I think it's called The Devil Made Me Do It.

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0: Hey there, Grand County. This is JP from Grand County Weather giving you your forecast for Monday, June 22nd. Very comfortable dew points this morning, kept us a little bit more mild on those low temperatures. However, it just felt super nice this morning. And unfortunately, once those winds kick up, that moisture will be sucked sort of out of here. And slightly heightened fire danger will resume for at least the day today into tomorrow and even into Wednesday before we start to see some heavier moisture going into Thursday and Friday. Now, going into tomorrow, we do have a fire weather watch that has been issued for tomorrow. However, it is probably the least enticing of any fire weather watch that has been issued so far this year for our area. But it will be extremely dry with some slightly breezy conditions, so it is still something to be wary of, especially with how dry fuels are getting. Tomorrow, the main difference between today will be warmer temperatures with widespread 80s over Western Grand and even some 80s in Eastern Grand, but we could see some even upper 80s into Kremling. And the only saving grace will be that we will be looking at some afternoon clouds, maybe even a chance of a light shower or two, which will also occur today and Wednesday as well. But once we get into Thursday and Friday, we have a better chance of some afternoon showers and storms. Over the next few days, though, it will just be some light drizzles, light showers, maybe light to moderate rain at those higher elevations, especially above timberline, which are a little bit closer to those cloud bases. But overall, we're not going to be looking at any meaningful precipitation over the next few days, maybe just some cloud coverage that'll cool us down a little bit in the afternoon. Unfortunately, that moisture that will be coming through here on Thursday and Friday will be swept right on out by a disturbance going into this weekend, which will heighten our fire danger once again, despite the moisture that we could be getting later this week. For the latest information, though, you can always check out my Facebook page, Grand County Weather, or you can tune into my show every Sunday from 3 to 5 p.m.
1: Good evening. It's 11:02. You're listening to the Monday Night Jam Session, where we're featuring the music of Don Ellis tonight. That recent piece was from a Live at Montreux double album. It's got some amazing stuff on it. We may have to play a couple other things from that later on tonight. There's a 5-4 ragtime thing that's outrageous. I should probably play. I hope you're enjoying Monday Night Jam Session. This is a Grand County Community Radio, of course, coming to you from 88.3 and 89.1 FM at KFFR FM and KWTRK Water FM, respectively speaking. Thanks so much for joining us tonight. Hope you've had a real good last week coming into the last week of June, getting ready for the 4th of July. The tourists are coming in, yay. Businesses picking up, yay. Compared to being 40 or 50% off, boo. So let's go forward with something from the Electric Bath album of the Don Ellis Orchestra.

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0: and other information
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0: Is on
2: this
0: our social
2: one time,
0: media and at
2: a woman
0: Devil's
2: came
0: Craft,
2: back from snowmobiling, flying home to Denver like she was in Fast and the Frostbite. In the rush, she left the shower running for 3 weeks, and when she returned, the house was less than home sweet home and more Mold the Musical. When disaster strikes, we're there when you need us.
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4: And this is the Monday Night Jam session. This is Mark After Dark, your DJ. And we hope you're having a good evening. That last piece was, of course, not Don Ellis, but as long as I was in the E section of the inventory, I pulled out a classic from the Dukesters. I hope you like that. Hey, we're going to continue on with our music of Don Ellis. We've got one of his most famous things queued up next. It's the theme from The French Connection. What a musician, what a legacy he put together out of L.A. Gave a whole new dimension to driving time meters and innovation like that. Everything he does is hard driving and amazing contrapuntal work with time. This next piece is actually a old ragtime piece that turns into 5/4 that's a bit evolved into Brazilian, believe it or not. Truly innovative. Hope you've been enjoying the music of Don Ellis tonight and a couple of others we've inserted. We're going to be featuring Round Midnight again as our close at midnight in about 22 minutes. Tonight's version of Round Midnight's going to be put together by the great Mel Torme of Chestnut's fame. Let's get on with it with Mr. Ellis.

titles. However, the main idea is based on sort of a 5-4 rhythm. Originally, it was called Concerto for Trumpet, but we came up with some other titles. Among them, we title this Box Back, and sometimes Tonality Isn't Dead Yet, Jack. Or actually, the main title is called Concerto for Trumpet.

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1: And it's getting close.
0: 6, 5, 4, 3.
1: Ignition.
0: Two,
1: ignition. We have one, flame. And
0: zero,
1: a great deal of smoke coming out of the bottom of that rocket. 8.9 seconds to the hold still. Now it's moving. It is coming toward the top of the tower now. Flame belching out all around it. Now the deluge system is trying to cool it down. Millions of gallons of water pouring onto it. Here comes the sound.
2: Hey, Fraser Valley. You know the saying, it's not rocket science? Well, sometimes it is, and I would know because I'm Winter Park's resident rocket scientist. 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

0: Well, what can I say? It's that well played, Ronnie Tutt on drums. Alright. John Kahn on bass. And you know who's over there with the spectacles on, don't you? Playing lead guitar, Jerry Garcia. Let's hear it for him.
1: Nicky Hopkins on the piano.
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0: It's time for the Grand County Fishing Report for the week of June 15th, 2026. Sunny days, wind, and great fishing has been the story this past week. Water levels are holding steady and fish are settling into their summer patterns. The bite and wind remain strong in the entire area. Be sure to plan your fishing day soon while the bite is still off the charts. Lake Granby. Stillwater boat ramp is open 6 a.m. to 8 p.m. Water temperature in the low 60s. Water level is holding steady at 25 feet below full. Lake trout fishing is excellent. Target 50 to 80 foot depths with a white jig head and white grub body tipped with sucker. Worked very close to the bottom. Grand Lake. Boat ramps are open 6 a.m. to 8 p.m. Fishing for all species is fair to good. Target the inlet areas for rainbow trout and rocky shorelines for brown trout. Jerkbaits and various streamers have been working well. Colorado River below Shadow Mountain Dam is flowing at 22 CFS. Fishing is good for rainbows and browns. Black Beauty Midge Pattern and Rainbow Warrior have been great for rainbows. Best action for brown trout has been on an egg-sucking leech pattern or a small streamer. That concludes today's report. Good luck out there, anglers. The Fishing Report is sponsored by Fishing with Bernie Guide Service. 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
1: What a huge crowd. I will ask all to help me sing this song. 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

0: 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You can steal my best woman, but you sure can't make her stay.
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century and the arrival of friendly fascism. Regrettably, millions will die as before. 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Of course, the loss of freedom and democracy are tragedies, I know. But consider the entertainment value contained within. And to remind you, it is you, the people, who have mandated this course of our fate.

It's a new morning in America. 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The old cynicism is gone.

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1: It's time for the Grand County Fishing Report for the week of June 15th, 2026. Sunny days, wind, and great fishing has been the story this past week. Water levels are holding steady and fish are settling into their summer patterns. The bite and wind remain strong in the entire area. Be sure to plan your fishing day soon while the bite is still off the charts. Lake Granby. Stillwater Boat Ramp is open 6 a.m. to 8 p.m. Water temperature in the low 60s. Water level is holding steady at 25 feet below full. Lake trout fishing is excellent. Target 50 to 80 foot depths with a white jig head and white grub body tipped with sucker. Worked very close to the bottom. Grand Lake. Boat ramps are open 6 a.m. to 8 p.m. Fishing for all species is fair to good. Target the inlet areas for rainbow trout and rocky shorelines for brown trout. Jerk baits and various streamers have been working well. Colorado River below Shadow Mountain Dam is flowing at 22 CFS. Fishing is good for rainbows and browns. Black Beauty Midge Pattern and Rainbow Warrior have been great for rainbows. Best action for brown trout has been on an egg-sucking leech pattern or a small streamer. That concludes today's report. 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

0: 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Good night. We love you.
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0: 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Brian is gone. Good riddance to Brian.
1: On a road trip.
0: Brian's to the East Coast for a month-ish. And so we've got Dawn stepping in. So it's Dawn and Ron in the morning for the next 3 weeks.
1: Sorry, Grand County listeners.
0: Sorry.
1: You're stuck with me.
0: Good morning, Jan. Thank you for tuning in. We're going to have a good show for you this morning. We need to come up with something in lieu of the Middle Park Minute. So ponder that for the next 45 minutes.
1: Oh, great.
0: But we've got our history highlights. We've got our Inge's Easy Listener, our buy-sell, our market report. Our live music locally, and we're both trying to wake up right now.
1: It's a beautiful morning, though.
0: It is a beautiful morning. It's the lightest morning show we get all year long. I think the longest day was about a day or two ago. 2 days ago, maybe.
1: I know. We're still trying to figure that one out.
0: Yeah. It's
1: the beginning of summer.
0: It is the beginning of summer. You wouldn't know it. It's been so hot this June, but or so sunny this June. But, yeah. We're loosely themed this show with songs having to do with summer by someone named Summer, about summer, or from an album that has to do with summer. So,
1: anything summertime.
0: Stick around with us. We'll keep it lively. We'll both try and wake up here. Both were up a little later than we would have liked. But, let's kick it off. We've got our usual 60s at 6. Do you have any favorite 60s songs, Dawn?
1: Oh, man.
0: I'm sorry, summer songs from the 60s.
1: I think you might have queued some up. I can't remember what we talked about, though. So go ahead, shoot.
0: We're going to fire it off and kick it off with some Mungo Jerry.
1: There you go. That's a great one.
0: I just like saying the name Mungo Jerry.

0: That would be my favorite 60s song of all time, Don.
1: Why is that, Ryan?
0: I don't know. It just has a great feel to it. But it is Beach Baby by the band that never was, First Class. We just looked it up. Why have we never heard of First Class? They didn't exist. It was apparently just a group of guys who made an album in the studio and then never toured because they were all too busy with their lives. So, First Class.
1: But then somebody, what did Lip say?
0: For television appearances, they had a guy named Del John that would go on and lip sync the song and pretend to perform as the band. So, they did have a few television performances. Martha Reeves and the Vandellas dancing in the street. Do you ever feel like you want to dance in the street in the summertime?
1: Always, especially in the rain.
0: Yeah, if we could only get some.
1: Yeah.
0: And Mungo Jerry, in the summertime, it is 6:13 a.m. Inge just pinged me with the weather update, so we'll have that after the next couple songs.
1: Hey, Ryan, I want to clarify something for our listeners today. You mentioned that we were up late last night. I really want to rephrase that to say we were up late last night for different reasons of being in our mid-40s, and I would love for you to I was at book club, so, you know, raging with the girls, talking about books. What were you doing last
0: Ryan
1: night?
0: Ryan was playing board games with the boys. So, yeah, book club with the girls and board games with the boys kept us up till
1: living our best
0: hours.
1: Life, yeah.
0: Yeah, I was drinking a decaf coffee and rolling some dice. So, yes, no, it was a good night all the way through. But, yes, thank you for sharing that. We were not out late nor intoxicated. We were just doing our thing. But, yes, it is time, Dawn. No. Do you want to bring us into this next session?
1: Joe Rocky Mets update.
0: It is time for our weekly Joe Rocky Mets update. The world of sports, a lot going on. In soccer, Algeria beat Jordan. Norway took down Senegal. France beat Iraq in quite a rivalry there. And Argentina, do you know who Messi is? Do you know the name?
1: Of course I know who Messi is.
0: He accomplished a feat yesterday in breaking the all-time goals record of the World Cup. So congrats to Messi.
1: Pretty awesome, especially given his age.
0: Yep, scored. He missed his first shot, was a penalty kick, and he missed it wide right, but then scored two goals to be the all-time leading scorer in World Cup history at the age of, I think it's 39, but we'll look it up later. Outside of that, the Mets, how are they doing, Don?
1: You know, RIP Dad. Mets fan at heart, we become very fair weather when our team is the worst team in baseball. And I would like to say that it really doesn't matter until the All-Star break. So growing up, my family would have a tradition of, you know, if the Mets were good in the beginning of this season, then they would end up sucking by the end of the season.
0: So they would stop watching after the All-Star break.
1: Yeah.
0: And if they're terrible the first half of the season,
1: then they typically become, you know, pick it up in the second half of the year. So
0: Mets fans, you have two more weeks of misery, three more weeks of misery, and then get ready. It's going to be a good second half.
1: That's called You Gotta Believe. That's our Mets logo.
0: You Gotta Believe. Losers of the last two games, including a rainout last night. They are 5-5 in the last 10 and in last place in the NL East. But the Colorado Rockies are in last place as well, continuing their trend. I think they are 4-6 in the last 10 games. And the Milwaukee Brewers won last night and are still in first place with a 5.5 game lead over the Cardinals.
1: Go Brew Crew.
0: Go Brew Crew this year of our three teams that we follow. One of them is due to be good at some point.
1: Yeah, that's fair.
0: Well, let's play another song or two, and then we will check in with the weather in downtown Fraser. What do we have right here queued up? We have, it's Orville Peck. If you remember with this
1: Ooh,
0: guy?
1: Good stuff.
0: Yeah, a little dark crooning song about summertime.

0: We interrupt this program to bring you some breaking news, Don.
1: Ooh, what's the breaking news?
0: Oh, thank you for asking. In the heart of rough and tumble, hard scrabble downtown Fraser, local meteorologist Stephen Inge Ingebrigtsen has a cool 39.7 degrees.
1: Ooh, no wonder I was freezing biking in.
0: Yeah, you biked over, huh?
1: Yeah.
0: Inge does say, hi, Don.
1: Hi, Inge.
0: You want to take us into this one, Don? It's time for Inge's Easy Listening Track of the Week.

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0: Nice little ambient song for your Tuesday morning, Dawn. The Flaming Lips, it's summertime. You got to see the Flaming Lips recently, did you not?
1: I did. They were out Outside Days Fest, and they were awesome.
0: Did it blow your mind?
1: The amount of props they had were pretty epic. And people floating around.
0: And they played, what, an hour, hour and a half?
1: Probably a little over an hour, yeah.
0: So they were an opener for the festival, or were they the headliner?
1: No, they weren't the headliner. Who was the headliner that night? My Morning Jacket was the headliner that evening. But it's a three-day festival, so they were right
0: amazing.
1: Before.
0: They put that much energy into a show where they just kind of appear for an hour.
1: Every
0: hour
1: single song had huge different props and blow-up things.
0: Wayne Coyne of the Flaming Lips, known for getting in a giant hamster ball and rolling around the crowd back in the day. I don't know if he still does, but
1: he was in a big giant ball.
0: Oh, he did do that. that's still part of the...
1: Not a hamster wheel, but it was like a
0: hamster
1: big ball.
0: And he runs around a clear ball. Ann Murray, thank you, Inge, for the beautiful, wonderful Tuesday morning easy listener. And Orville Peck, dark and ambient as well, summertime. So we're waking up into the day, the sun is out, and it's going to be a gorgeous morning. Is it time? It's 2 minutes shy, but we're pretty close to the 6:30 hour top of the hour for
1: history highlights.
0: Evan Almelin curated history highlights of the week. I'm having a headphone problem right now, but it's working. What is the day? It is June 23rd today. I'm going to do my best to rattle through these. We've got a lot, but there's some actually pretty good ones tucked in here. On this day, June 23rd, going back to 1611, Henry Hudson was set adrift in what is now Hudson's Bay by the mutinous crew during his fourth voyage. So we're sorry, Henry Hudson, but they named the bay after him in Canada. 1810, John Jacob Astor, the first multimillionaire in the U.S., forms the Pacific Fur Company. Probably should have done a research on that one. I'm sure that later became something more famous.
1: That's what Google's
0: for. 1868, Christopher Latham Sholes received a patent for the typewriter. So happy birthday to the typewriter. This day it is just about 150-some years old. 1887, Banff National Park becomes Canada's first national park. Have you ever been to Banff, Dawn?
1: On the list. It's on the list.
0: Absolutely gorgeous area in Canada. 1917, the Red Sox pitcher Ernie Shore retires 26 batters in a row after replacing Babe Ruth, who was ejected for punching an umpire in the face. That way, Babe Ruth.
1: Yeah.
0: You don't see that much these days. 1926, the College Board administers the first SAT exam.
1: Hmm.
0: So it is the 100th anniversary of the SAT. Did you take the SAT?
1: I did.
0: I took the ACT.
1: Three times, I think I took it.
0: Three times. Because you failed the first two times?
1: No, it's like the practice times. Come on now.
0: I know. Yep. I took the ACT twice, I believe, to get a score a little more to my liking. 1972, President Nixon and his chief of staff are taped talking about illegally using the CIA to obstruct the FBI's investigation into the Watergate break-ins. So Watergate was on this day. 1991, Sonic the Hedgehog is released in North America.
1: That's awesome.
0: That is a good one. I still remember seeing Sonic the Hedgehog for the first time and my mind was blown. As great as watching Mario go up and down plumbing pipes, Sonic the Hedgehog was a whole new revolution in video games.
1: That was my favorite Game Gear game. That's
0: Did you have a Sega?
1: We had Nintendo, the regular Nintendo, but then the little handheld, I had a...
0: The Game Gear. I forgot about the Game Gear. That was the Game Boy alternate that was so much better graphics and so much more involved.
1: And Sonic the Hedgehog was awesome.
0: 2005, Reddit was founded. Happy birthday, Reddit. Known where everybody gets their news these days. 2013, Nick Walenda becomes the first man to successfully walk across the Grand Canyon on a tightrope.
1: That's pretty impressive.
0: That is impressive. I can't even comprehend that. See some video of that. 2016, the UK votes in a referendum to leave the EU, 52-48. So UK,
1: close call.
0: Happy Brexit birthday. What did I see? I think they are about to have their seventh prime minister in the last 8 years or something like that. So UK is still figuring it out. We think we have problems in the US sometimes.
1: I know.
0: Apparently we're doing just fine. Birthdays today, if it's your birthday.
1: Happy
0: June
1: birthday.
0: June 23rd, happy birthday to you. And feel free to tee us off here, Don.
1: All right. Birthdays, June 23rd, 1894. Alfred Kinsey.
0: Alfred Kinsey. I believe he's a sexologist.
1: Revolutionized
0: human sexuality in the 40s and 50s. I can only imagine.
1: Didn't even know that was
0: Bring that skirt up above your ankles, you know.
1: Oh, fine. 1912, Alan Turing.
0: Mathematician and computer scientist. What do you think a computer scientist would think about today's world if he died in 1952? I can't comprehend.
1: I think his mind
0: would be blown if he came back to Earth today.
1: When was the computer created?
0: Apparently. We looked that up. That came out. We'll have to look that up again. That was a prior history highlights. Keep going.
1: 1929, June Carter Cash.
0: The lovely Miss June Carter Cash, Johnny Cash's wife. She's a cutie. And great singer.
1: 1948, Clarence Thomas.
0: Supreme Court Justice.
1: Yep. 1955, Glenn Danzig. I don't know who that one is.
0: Glenn Danzig, I believe, is an American actor, and I have him right here. Yeah. Singer, songwriter, musician, and actor, film director, and record producer. The guy couldn't stop.
1: Jack
0: he created
1: trades.
0: The band The Misfits.
1: Oh, that's awesome. 1956, good old Randy Jackson.
0: Randy Jackson, was he an American Idol judge?
1: Yeah. Okay. 1957, Frances McDormand.
0: One of my favorite actresses, all the Coen brother movies, and I believe she's married to one
1: Married
0: of the Coen
1: to
0: brothers.
1: Joel Coen, yeah. 1964, Joss Whedon.
0: Director and creator of Buffy the Vampire Slayer.
1: Yeah. Great show. 1965, Paul Arthur's Oasis.
0: Yeah, there's apparently more than just Noel and Liam Gallagher. Happy birthday, Paul Arthur's.
1: 1972, Selma Blair, great actress.
0: Cruel Intentions.
1: Yeah. She hasn't been in anything in a while.
0: She's pretty much
1: think.
0: In that. But yeah. That's okay.
1: 1977, Jason Mraz.
0: Singer songwriter.
1: Yeah, he's got some good tunes. And 1979, LaDainian Tomlinson.
0: Happy birthday, LaDainian. Yeah, big running back for the San Diego Chargers.
1: There you go.
0: Happy birthday.
1: And then, what else is going on today? This is kind of exciting for me.
0: I always love to know what every day seems to be something, and today is a good one.
1: I still also want to know who creates, like, how do you sign this up? Can I just go on, like, Reddit and say, today is National Pink Day.
0: Wear your pink. If you haven't dressed yet today, Patty Finnegan, wear something pink today.
1: Also, stay hydrated. Today is also National Hydration Day.
0: Very fitting for the mountains. If you get thirsty in the woods, it's too late.
1: And then, how do you feel about this one, Ryan? National Detroit-Style Pizza Day. How does Detroit-Style Pizza rank up there for you?
0: Big fan of Detroit-Style Pizza. I miss the old Guanella Pass Brewery down in Empire that would serve Detroit-Style Pizza. But sauce on top, Don.
1: It's kind of like Chicago, but not.
0: It's like a deep dish with the sauce on top. Yep. So you cross the border north. Those are your birthdays and history highlights for the day. Happy birthday to all those involved. And we're going to celebrate two of the birthdays. Paul Arthur's of Oasis and this great song, a duet with her husband, Johnny Cash. It's June Carter Cash singing Jackson. Happy birthday.

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0: Happy birthday, Paul Arthurs of Oasis. That was Wonderwall. I don't know if you've been watching the World Cup, Don, but England, after beating Croatia, they cranked that on the stereo at the stadium, and the entire soccer team and fans sang it to each other. Not sure why. Still trying to figure that one out. But according to Harry Kane, England's forward, it was his favorite moment of all the World Cup history for him. Good for Harry Kane. The Psychedelic Furs, Pretty in Pink, celebrating National Pink Day.
1: That's and then a good one.
0: Happy birthday, June Carter Cash, Jackson. That was a great song, too. What is it? 6:47 a.m., Don. We're going to put the Middle Park Minute aside for the summer since we don't really have one. And we're going to do a quick trails report from HTA. Thank you, Sean Burke, for the wonderful email summary.
1: Thanks, Sean.
0: So HTA crews have been working hard. They've been working on the Knights Ridge. I got to go look for this. They've cleared a lot of trees off all the bike and hiking trails we have in town. Those trails are in great shape, but not the case for a lot of our wilderness trails. A lot of trails have been decimated by heavy winds, and I guess mostly heavy winds this past spring and summer. So they've been working on the Knights Ridge, and a big shout-out to the Trail Ridge Marina for providing a pontoon boat to take the crew of employees and volunteers and save them about a four-mile hike in so they could clear trees off the Knight Ridge Trail. They'll also be doing a lot of work in the High Lonesome Trail in the Indian Peaks Wilderness, Buchanan Pass, Cascade Creek, and Roaring Fork. So shout-out to the trail, or, yeah.
1: HTA.
0: HTA, Headwaters Trail Alliance.
1: Thank you for all the work you do.
0: 2026, individual volunteers. They've had 105 volunteers thus far, working 518 hours. They've put a lot of time in. Distance covered 333 miles, removing over 2,000 trees and clearing 800 drains. So they've been busy. And it's, what, June 23rd. It's the second or third day of summer. So thank you, HTA, Headwaters Trails Alliance, a big asset to our community.
1: Hey, Ryan, what is? Do you have a favorite trail that you like to bike and or hike on?
0: Do I? That's a tough question, Dawn. There's so many great trails. It really is a tough one. My favorite bike trail is probably Eye to Eye and Helly's Nuts, one of the old original bandit trails that has been adopted by the ski resort and maintained so it still exists, which coincidentally ends right at our house.
1: Is that the one that you cut down all? You've been doing some trail cleaning as well.
0: There's been a lot of people out there, with our little hack job chainsaws, clearing a tree here and there. There's definitely been a lot of downed trees with all the winds we've had the last few weeks. But yeah, trails are dry. They're very dusty. Be careful out there. They can turn into a bit of a washout at times. Hopefully we'll get some rain. Speaking of which, we'll talk about the weather in a little bit. But Thursday right now is 77% chance of thunderstorms. So hopefully Thursday we'll finally get a little moisture washing out the valley. Time will tell.
1: Hopefully not during the Thursday night summer series.
0: Yeah,
1: concerts,
0: hopefully it'll give us a two-hour window. Stick around. We've got Buy Sell coming up in 10 minutes. So we have a few more songs for you. You brought this one in, Dawn.
1: Ooh.
0: It's Summer Kennedy. It's a good day to be alive.
1: Oh, yeah.
0: Hearing it on the morning show, you've got Dawn and Ron in the morning for the week of June 23rd.

takes a boy to live, takes a man to pretend he was there. So then we grew a little and knew a lot.

0: Boom. Harmar Superstar. Thank you, Charlie, for mixing that one in. We bumped 7 o'clock hip hop this week for a little Harmar Superstar off the album Best Summer Ever. Great summer
1: great
0: themed
1: tune.
0: Album. Yeah, good tune. Great thank tune. You, Charlie. The Lumineers, Flowers in Your Hair.
1: It's a Dawn pick.
0: That was a Dawn pick as well. And
1: I
0: a good
1: do
0: one.
1: Love good flowers in my hair.
0: And then Summer Kennedy, Good Day to Be Alive. Celebrating summer throughout the morning show this morning. Hey, it just turned 7 o'clock. 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Hey, it's time, Dawn. How you feeling?
1: It is time.
0: It is
1: my
0: time.
1: My favorite part of the show, except when I have to participate.
0: That's fair.
1: You and Brian are so good.
0: Yeah, I don't know about that, but yes, thank you for participating. Our Edmund Rudell-inspired buy-sell segment of the show, which this week is brought to you by...
2: 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This year's theme encourages all ages to discover new ways to unearth their story. 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
0: GCLD.org. You know, my favorite part about the spring is there is nothing going on locally. And so when I'm going through the Chamber's website on what we can talk about that's going on current events-wise, the library has something going on every day of the
1: that's
0: week.
1: True.
0: It's
1: yeah.
0: fantastic. So sponsoring the segment
1: shout out
0: this
1: to
0: morning.
1: The library.
0: The library. Let's see here. Let's get those beats going. There they
1: new
0: are.
1: New master sounds.
0: The wonderful beats of the new master sounds on permanent hiatus right now. Do you want to kick it off, Dawn, or would you like me to?
1: Go for it, Ryan, you know.
0: Go for it.
1: Yeah.
0: Let's see here. Whoops, I clicked the wrong button.
1: I got one. You want me to
0: thank
1: go ahead
0: you.
1: Shoot? All right. Summertime is known for great food and desserts. I'm going to actually kick it off with a Kiss, Marry, Kill.
0: Going right into it.
1: Yep. So 3 top kind of sweet treats, I would say. Which one would you kiss, marry, or kill? We have watermelon, ice cream, or the popsicle.
0: Oh, man. I think you know how this is going to go
1: I
0: for
1: do.
0: Me. But, I'm going to marry ice cream because I just absolutely love ice cream. Get me a bomb pop, and I'll definitely kiss the bomb pop.
1: I was going to say the bomb pop is...
0: popsicles, absolutely. Watermelon, good riddance to you. I'm just not a watermelon person.
1: I know.
0: It's something about the seeds that are mixed all in every bite of watermelon that I just can't do.
1: When was the last time you had a watermelon? Because there's seedless watermelon now.
0: You know, that's funny you say that, because I had a seedless watermelon with the neighbor boys the other day.
1: And there were
0: Bo
1: seeds
0: and
1: in
0: Jack,
1: it.
0: And there were little white seeds all over, and I said... something about the black seeds. She said, oh, it's seedless. I'm like, well, I'm still eating a seed with every bite, so no thank you.
1: Well, fun fact, did you know that the watermelon is actually a vegetable?
0: I guess that makes... is it really?
1: It is.
0: I
1: it belongs
0: fruit
1: to the
0: seeds.
1: It belongs to the cucumber, pumpkin, and squash family.
0: Well, that's enlightening. So that's not a fruit.
1: It is not a fruit. And another fun fact, the iconic popsicle was actually invented in 1905 by an 11-year-old boy who left a glass of powdered soda and water outside

0: overnight and created the popsicle.
1: Ah. That's a good fun fact.
0: Yeah. 1905.
1: Man, yeah. Happy
0: birthday.
1: I don't
0: know if it was quite the bomb pop at that point, but
1: that's fair.
0: Yeah.
1: This is sticking on the theme there. I passed my first lemonade stand 2 days ago on Monday, or yesterday. Are you buying or selling stopping at lemonade stands, Dawn?
0: It depends on the cost these days, you know.
1: Well, that's fair.
0: Been, you know, I've passed a few that have really upcharged. You know, inflation's become pretty big with lemonade stands. $5 for a mini cup of lemonade out of a purchased container and not homemade. You know, I'm buying the homemade lemonade. If it's homemade, I'm buying it.
1: Yes, absolutely. I wish I could remember what they called it. It was the triple something, and it was like, God, I wish I could, what's that? The orange, they're Tang. I think it was Tang.
0: Oh, Tang, yeah.
1: I swear they had powdered Tang, and it was two gals outside of the Fraser Historic Church there, and it was $3 for a big cup of lemonade.
0: Oh.
1: But usually $5 is my number. I just give them $5.
0: I was going to say, you're pretty generous.
1: But when I was a kid, it was 50 cents, and I remember we were very expensive for the block, but that was 40 years ago, so. Yeah, I'm always buying lemonade stands. Love seeing them on the street. Try and always whip a Yui and keep a little cash in the car. As Dawn said, keep a little more than you thought you might need.
0: yeah.
1: A little
0: not change
1: cup holder
0: anymore.
1: Of change is not going to do it anymore.
0: Yeah. All right, 'tis the season. I'm cheersing one to Brian right now. Driving cross country back east to my home. Section of the states. When you were a kid, maybe not a kid, let's age ourselves 25, 30 years ago, teenager, college, and Ronnie would say, you know what, this summer we're going to do a summer road trip. We're packing up the minivan and doing a family road trip. Are you buying or selling having, as a teenager, to give your summer away to do a family road trip?
1: My sister's about to do just that this coming week. And I was surprised the kids are still excited for it as a college student and a senior in high school. So, God, I think we still got excited for a little road trip. But I personally am buying a summer road trip. Something about having the music cranking and the windows down with the hot air blowing on your arm and the sun beating. Yeah, I'm into it. Just a little time to be deliberate because it's summer. The time is endless. So,
0: go.
1: Yeah, why not? Road trip. Why race anywhere, Dawn?
0: There you go.
1: Buy that. We mentioned Wonderwall. England was singing the song Wonderwall after the big World Cup win the other day. The USA's had a couple big World Cup wins themselves, and I guess to match England or just to get into the spirit, they were singing a song as well, and they picked the song Country Roads. Are you buying or selling that that's the song you would sing to celebrate your big victory?
0: That's a sell for me. I'm curious to know how that one got chosen.
1: Sorry, John Denver. Great, great artist, great song. But if I just had won a sporting event and was all amped up, that just wouldn't get me
0: fired
1: up.
0: It's a great song, but yeah.
1: We'll see what they do. They play plays Turkey this Thursday night at 8 p.m. So maybe they'll win that one, and maybe we'll get a new song.
0: All right, last weekend was an awesome charity fundraiser golf tournament, the annual Grand Classic for the Grand Foundation. Grand Foundation did an amazing job at Pool Creek and Grand Elk. I had the privilege of participating as the Bev Cart girl and was very entertained and also really curious. Ryan is one of the golfers. How much hard liquor and shots were going on early morning during the golf tournament? Are you buying or selling, taking shots of some sort of liquor to make your golf game better at 9 a.m.?
1: One question, I'd love to know how many shots you sold that weekend.
0: It's a big number.
1: I appreciate you saying to make your golf game better, but I think of it as to take the pain away of how awful your golf game is. So if you tee off the first hole at 9 a.m. and your ball goes into the woods, you're allowed to have a shot or do whatever you need to make golf fun, because you pay a lot of money to get really frustrated on the golf course.
0: That's
1: so if you
0: fair.
1: Can take something to lighten the load and make it a little more fun, I'd say go for it. So yeah, I'm buying that. all right, this is probably my last one here. Netflix, top movie right now. Number one stream on Netflix. Do you know what it is?
0: Was it what we watched?
1: Office Romance. It's a movie featuring Jennifer Lopez and Brett Goldstein called Office Romance, a nice little rom-com for your summer season. Are you buying or selling Office Romance as the number one movie on Netflix, Dawn?
0: You know, I really got to give it to J-Lo for looking like she did like 20 years ago. She's looking great. I'm selling it.
1: Dawn, not into it.
0: It was not my top favorite.
1: I gotta say,
0: summer movie either.
1: I've watched a lot of J-Lo rom-coms, including Marry Me, Maiden at Manhattan, The Wedding Planner, I believe.
0: Yeah, Wedding Planner was great.
1: Big fan of all of them. This movie was absolute garbage. It was. It might be the worst movie. I've watched Hallmark Christmas movies, and I loved them. I've watched a lot of rom-coms
0: you
1: and like them all.
0: You are a rom-com fan.
1: But this movie
0: was not.
1: It was awful. So if you get a chance, watch Office Romance just so you can share in my misery and understand what a Netflix Razzie means. So yes, Office Romance, the number one stream movie on Netflix right now.
0: Oof. Yeah. I gotta look up the ratings.
1: Love
0: for that,
1: Ted Lasso. Brett Goldstein did not do it for me as a romantic lead in a rom-com.
0: Yeah, I agree. All right, one last one just for, you know, to really tie into the summer. Big time for water activities.
1: Ooh, it is a big time for water activities.
0: So I'm going to do one more. I do love a Kiss, Marry, Kill. Water activities, Kiss, Marry, Kill. Boat activities like wakeboarding or water skiing. Boat activities like fishing. Or just hopping on a good old paddleboard and cruising around a lake.
1: Self-powered Ryan likes a paddleboard, so I'm gonna marry the paddleboard. Ronnie's coming out to visit later in the month in June, so we're definitely gonna try and get the line in the water. So we'll fish second. Never been a wakeboarder, never water skied. I love the still of the water. I don't want to rough it up just so I can go play on it. So yeah, I'm gonna pass on the wakeboarding and jet skiing, but I'm gonna definitely marry the paddleboarding, especially on Shadow Mountain Reservoir. I think it's the greatest spot
0: I know.
1: In Grand County.
0: It is. That is
1: to do
0: true.
1: Just that. That was your Edmund Riddell inspired buy-sell segment brought to you by the Grand County Library District, GCLD.org. And Dawn, that means it's time for our Ben Folds track of the week. We're trying to keep things roughly summery here. So I'm picking an album called The Unauthorized Biography of Reinhold Messner. I bought that back in college, and I drove a delivery car all summer long, cranking Ben Folds. So it reminds me of the summer of 2002.
0: A little nostalgic, too.
1: Yeah, here's Ben Folds with the song Army.

0: The Winter Park Council is celebrating Bike to Work Day tomorrow, June 24th. Council will be at the Pavilion at Hideaway Park from 7:30 to 10 a.m. for muffins, coffee, and swag giveaways. Community members can also cruise with the council along the Fraser River Trail starting at 9 a.m.
1: Are you going to be biking to work tomorrow, Ryan?
0: We've really dropped the ball on a few buy-sells today, Don.
1: I know.
0: Yeah, I will actually make an effort to bike to work. I will probably not be cruising with the council. I think I will be at work at that time, but I'll probably miss the muffin hour as well. But yeah, thank you, Town Council, for hosting a little bike to work. What a positive event. I am buying biking to work, especially in the summertime.
1: Me too.
0: You'll get the best sunrises you'll ever see if you wake up a little early and bike to work. You know, the other buy sale we missed out was the massive Fraser Valley Rec garage sale going on this Saturday, June 27th from 8 to noon. Are you buying or selling garage sailing in the summertime?
1: Oh, buying all the way.
0: How can you not? You know?
1: So great.
0: I just like window shopping a garage sale. It's a little window into the lives of
1: love to see those what people are giving away
0: yeah,
1: or
0: exactly.
1: selling.
0: What are they too good for and what am I?
1: I'll take that.
0: What do we have? We had some great, great three-song set there. That was probably three of my favorites for the morning. Florence and the Machine, The Dog Days Are Over. Don had a little tidbit on the dog days of summer are yet to arrive, but they are coming quickly.
1: The dog days, the hottest weeks of summer, July 3rd to August 11th, are actually named after Sirius, the dog star.
0: The dog star. There's a big movie coming out soon called The Dog Stars.
1: Oh.
0: And it's a book that I read that was fantastic, a little post-apocalyptic view of the U.S. Called The Dog Stars. The Ravionettes, Red Tan, another song, Get That Sunburn, a.k.a. Red Tan. And Ben Folds, Five with Army. Hey, it's 7:24 a.m. here on The Morning Show, and checking in with our weather this week. We've got possibly some rain in the forecast.
1: Woo-hoo.
0: Today, a high of 75. It's going to be a warm one again. Beautiful day with sunshine abounding. But tonight, 30% chance of PM showers. So do a little rain dance. Maybe we'll get a little sprinkle. Tomorrow, no rain. High of 75, partly cloudy and just absolutely gorgeous. Thursday, high of 62 and 73% chance of thunderstorms.
1: It's coming.
0: So what we would all give to have just one day of a rain-soaked Grand County.
1: We need some.
0: 34% chance of isolated thunderstorms on Friday, high of 70. And then the weekend, 0% chance of moisture. Saturday and Sunday, highs in the mid-70s and just absolute sunshine. So it's going to be possibly the perfect week and weekend if we can get a little rain on Thursday and then a gorgeous weekend to celebrate the Blues Festival coming up. So stay tuned on the weather.
1: And there will be lots of people coming to the mountains, I'm sure, because Denver is H-O-T hot.
0: H-O-T hot, hot, hot. We've got the market report coming up after a couple songs, and this is another one I've been looking forward to. It's Jonathan Richman, the voice of There's Something About Mary. It's That Summer Feeling.
1: Oh, good one.

0: Very summery song by Harry Styles. Oops, as I wash it. That's As It Was, Jonathan Rickman, That Summer Feeling. How'd you feel about that one, Don?
1: Great tunes.
0: I did.
1: Big Harry Styles fan.
0: Oh, yeah. He's got definitely a song of the summer there by Harry Styles. I think that was 2022. And then, yeah, Jonathan Rickman. Big fan of that guy as well. It is 7:33 a.m. You are tuned in to Don and Ron in the morning for the next couple weeks until Brian returns from his month-long road trip. East I haven't Coast checked in with him. I wonder what day is today, Tuesday? So he should be, I think, arriving soon. He was driving for a couple days, and I believe his family was flying in today to meet him tomorrow. So if you're tuned in, Brian, I hope the roads are smooth and clear for you. No traffic. Yeah, I think if I remember right, he was going to try and avoid interstates on the road trip. Let's see here. 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I'm going to go a little bit freeform here, Don, because market report didn't post last week, so they took the week off. So in the stock market last week, we saw a major boom on Monday, as the U.S. and Iran formally announced a peace deal that would reopen the Strait of Hormuz, triggering a broad risk-on rally. NASDAQ was up over 3% that day, and the S&P 500 climbed 1.5%, with tech stocks leading the way. So a good start to the week with a lot of enthusiasm. Things tempered midweek when the Federal Reserve met, and the new Fed Reserve Chair, Kevin Warsh, announced that interest rates would hold steady as expected and left the door open for a possible rate hike later in 2026. So despite many hoping for a lowering of interest rates, it's now looking more likely that rates may go up. Inflation maintained its high pace last week. However, when excluding energy prices, inflation is still somewhat tempered. So there's still some optimism that with the opening of the Strait of Hormuz that inflation will temper and they will not need to raise interest rates. Oil is still on its way down. I have yet to get to Denver recently to see what gas prices are, but you'll be there on Thursday.
1: Yeah, we'll check out what Costco's got.
0: Granby gas is now trading below $4 a gallon again, so that was good to see at the city market as you come back from Granby. I did see $3.88 on the sign. Oil currently is trading at $73 per barrel, so that's down significantly from the high it hit when it hit around $116 back in March. So nice to see oil coming down. Hopefully gas prices will follow, which is good for our local tourist season. Gold had a rough week. Gold was down over 10% last week. So if you're buying gold because you think the world's about to end, take a pause. Apparently there was some enthusiasm given the Strait of Hormuz and the U.S.-Iran deal that the world is not burning. So gold is down 10%, trading at $4,150 per ounce. And Bitcoin spent the week largely range-bound despite the macro noise. That's a little over-wordy way of saying Bitcoin did little of nothing last week. Still trading right around $62,000 per one Bitcoin, down 50% from its all-time high of 126,000. So
1: wonder when the lemonade stands are going to start taking Bitcoin.
0: You know, those that's fair. Down at the 32nd Street Farmers Market, when I can't remember, it was $7 or what it was, but I was just wanting a cup of lemonade and getting raked over the coals by the two kids hanging outside of the apartment complex there. But yeah, they probably are accepting a Bitcoin now. So that's your weekly market update. We're in the summer season. Today, markets are looking rough. I haven't seen why yet, but we'll stay tuned on that one. 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And
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0: fresh cookies baked daily. And we've got some great new music tracks of the week. The Tom Phipps inspired new songs of the week. And I've got a couple of good ones here. Evan, thanks for mixing in one for us that we'll have momentarily. Tom Phipps and Tom's Cabin coming up at 8:30 a.m. here in one short hour. And one of the most celebrated shows on KFFR. I believe he just did his 300th show a couple weeks ago. So Tom's one of our most tenured DJs here at the station. Here is a brand new track by the Lemon Twigs. It's I've Got a Broken Heart. Hearing it on the morning show, KFFR 88.3.

0: Three great new songs. That was the song off the new album by Rostam, Back of a Truck. Summertime, I think, of riding around in the back of a truck. In college, it was to go tubing on the river. And then what do we have? Afterthought, Braden Bales and Ezra. The song title was I'll Try to Pretend You're Not the Reason I Existed. Thank you, Evan, for that great request. Yeah, that's a brand new track that just came out, and that just screams Dashboard Confessional.
1: Yeah.
0: That's that, like, early aughts emo sound that echoed through our college dorms. The Lemon Twigs, kick that one off. They have the new album out. I've Got a Broken Heart. That was a single actually released last year, but on the new album. So, three great new music tracks. Tom Phipps, Tom's Cabin, coming up at 8:30. 7:45 a.m. here on The Morning Show. You've got Don and Ron. Winter Park Resort, full force, lifts are turning. I believe this weekend they're going 7 days a week on the downhill bike park.
1: Ooh, have you been yet?
0: I have not. Will I be? Not sure. Not a big downhiller. A little too much consequence for my old bones. But yeah, always an exciting time of year to see the gondola running 7 days a week up there. I think we heard earlier Granby Ranch is opening for the summer season on June 27th for their 7 days a week as well. So I believe this week is when we officially ramp up the start of the summer season at the resorts.
1: Makes sense. The weather is nice. Kids are out of school.
0: Yeah.
1: Do you have a favorite summer movie?
0: Summer movie? Man, it's got to be Armageddon, Dawn.
1: Oh, come on.
0: Nothing makes me think of summer more than Armageddon. Or maybe The
1: really?
0: Rock. The Rock with Nicolas Cage back in the day. I'm just going back in time.
1: I'm going
0: summer movies that just blew the doors off.
1: I have two. Sandlot.
0: Oh, that's a good one.
1: And Stand By Me.
0: Oh, both those are great summer movies. Back to the day, the endless days.
1: I wasn't thinking of Armageddon, but that's a...
0: Now I feel like we need to play that Aerosmith song. Don't want to miss a thing. We'll probably hold off on that. But yeah, it's a fun time to be in Winter Park. The town is definitely coming alive. Resort operations are in full force, and you know, unlike the winter, the resort is not the heart and soul of Grand County in the summertime, but it's definitely a nice addition to all the activities that we can do and enjoy. But yeah, I was trying to scramble there to find the Mountaintop Opry, but I believe they will be bringing back their summer concert series where they play music at Sunspot
1: nice.
0: Thursday, Friday, and Saturdays. But I don't know. I would assume that's starting this weekend, but I have not found a verification. Everything on their website I search brings up the winter Mountaintop Opry, which does not apply. But that's okay. Ask around if you make your way to the resort, because I do believe that will be kicking off soon, if it hasn't already. Got a few more songs to play for you, and then we will get our live music. It's a long list. Everything is pretty much rolling again.
1: So great.
0: Yeah, I think there's one evening concert that doesn't start till next Wednesday, but outside of that, we've got a long list of live music coming up this week, so if you're looking to get outside and enjoy some great tunes, that is easy to find this time of year. Oh boy, we've got all sorts of great songs to play here, Dawn. Is it time for Tom Petty?
1: Always.
0: It's wildflower season. You were hiking Jim Creek Trail and saw some good wildflowers up there, did you not?
1: The columbines are busting out now. Yeah, it was beautiful.
0: Yeah.
1: So,
0: get out. Wildflower season is fleeting, especially in a dry summer. So get out and enjoy them right now while they're there. Columbines are blooming. It's Tom Petty and the Wildflowers.

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0: That song coming in by request. Thanks, Bob Hunhausen, for tuning in back in Wisconsin. The White Stripes, Hello Operator. That should be
1: a good tune.
0: The White Stripes would be a band I'd love to see the U.S. singing after a soccer win.
1: That's fair.
0: Seven Nation Army seems to be in stadium anthem these days. Steve Cagle tuned in from Winter Park Resort, keeping me up to date here. I'm sure he's out dusting off the sidewalks from the massive amounts of dust blowing around the air. But 7 days a week, all activities are open beginning yesterday. So thanks, Cagle, for keeping me informed there. The resort is full operational. They also started their Mountaintop Opera last Friday and Saturday. No Thursdays for the summertime, just Friday and Saturdays. Hop the gondola for free and ride up to a concert every Friday and Saturday, and that'll go till September. So great time to be alive at Winter Park Resort. Thank you, Steve Cagle, for tuning in, and thanks for a great request. This song coming in from Steve Cagle, going out to the memory of his mom. It's The Boxer by Simon and Garfunkel.

0: Grand County is currently in stage one fire restrictions regarding open burning. Fires outside of developed recreation sites are not allowed. This means no dispersed campfires in forested areas and no burn barrels. Outdoor smoking is restricted to enclosed areas or cleared spaces. For a complete list of what is and what is not allowed, visit co.grand.co.us. Burn barrels, Don? When's the last time you saw a burn barrel?
1: I don't actually know.
0: It makes me think of a 16th Street Mall internment camp down there. But I guess some people like to like burn some of their garbage out in a barrel out there on the farm or something.
1: Are you camping without a fire? Meaning, would you?
0: Absolutely.
1: You know, some people.
0: Solo Ryan never lights a fire because I just go to bed.
1: Some
0: but
1: people
0: that's okay.
1: only will camp if there's, you know,
0: the fire is the
1: to
0: camping.
1: Be a fire.
0: Yeah, that's fair.
1: Let's see those stars.
0: It's 8 a.m. here on The Morning Show, and if you're looking for democracy now, it's your time to turn the dial to 89.1, our sister station, KWTR. 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But democracy now, 89.1, turn the dial. Or don't. Stick with us. If you stay with us, you're going to get a long list of what's going on with live music. It's back, Dawn.
1: I love the summertime for this reason.
0: I thought my list was complete, and it wasn't even close because I didn't include the bands at the resort this weekend, but that's okay. We'll

0: try and sneak those in. Thank you, Joanna, for shooting me the list of bands and concerts going on. Tuesday, that is today. Big day. It's the first Fraser Picnic in the Park in Old Town Fraser in the park by the elementary school there. That's going on from 6 to 8 p.m. They have a swag giveaways at 7.
1: Ooh.
0: The band tonight, Jubilingo. So that's from 6 to 8 tonight, downtown Fraser. Wednesday, tomorrow at Granby Ranch, 5 to 8 p.m. is Los Mocachetes. So we'll check out that one. We actually got to attend, was it last week we were down there?
1: I believe so.
0: Yeah, KFFR's big party was last week with Shakedown Street. Great venue, great space in Granby Ranch. 5 to 8 p.m. every Wednesday, and this week, Los Mocachetes. Grand Lake Wednesdays will start next week, July 1st. Thursday, Palmas Park, Granby, 6 to 8 p.m. The Bright Light Social Hour is at their music and market that goes on every Thursday from 6 to 8 p.m. That's the Granby side of the county. And in Winter Park, that's our Thursday, High Note Thursdays in downtown Winter Park at the Rendezvous Event Center and from 6 to 8 p.m. as well. It's the Lowdown Brass Band. I think they come almost every summer.
1: And yeah,
0: they're awesome. Yeah, highly recommend checking that one out. We mentioned some rain in the forecast, so hopefully their tubas will be dry when it's all said and done. Friday, Music on the Square is back. Cooper Creek Square, 6 to 8 p.m. It's the Blues All-Stars with Blues Fest in town this weekend. Nice to see Cooper Creek sticking to the theme. Saturday, 6:27 at Cooper Creek Square. Saturdays are earlier, 4 to 6 p.m. It's Circus Mutt playing this week. Winter Park Resort, we mentioned they are doing their Mountaintop Opera. This Friday, they have the Chris Thompson Duo. And this Saturday is Tonenwood. So those are the bands playing at the top of the mountain at Winter Park Resort. And they're also doing their summertime gazebo series. This is an afternoon, 1 to 3 p.m., right by the gazebo, right outside of Lime. And they have Easy Tiger playing this Saturday from 1 to 3 p.m. Blues Fest. It's Blues Fest weekend, a huge weekend, and the kickoff to our summer festival series. Will you be attending, Dawn?
1: Will we be attending, Ryan?
0: Will we be attending?
1: We're tell me.
0: Definitely going to the Friday show. It's the Wood Brothers on Friday, so I'm really looking forward to that.
1: Yeah.
0: We've been listening to them a little bit. Kenny Wayne Shepherd headlining the Saturday show and Los Lobos on Sunday. So,
1: always a great festival.
0: Yeah, three banging acts this weekend. We always joke that if it hasn't rained, just trust that when Blues Fest shows up, we'll get a good storm rolling through the county. But as of right now, 0% chance of rain Saturday and Sunday. So looks like an absolutely gorgeous weekend for the Blues Festival and all the bands coming. Devil's Craft has the Thursday game night and the USA on the big screen. So this Thursday, USA plays at 8 p.m. They'll be on the big screen at Devil's Craft. Friday night, they have Graveyard Choir. And Saturday, Earl Nelson and the Company. So that's going on at Devil's Craft, the barbecue restaurant and nightclub venue in Cooper Creek Square.
1: Busy, busy.
0: That is busy,
1: busy. Lots of great stuff.
0: The short answer is if it's not Monday and you want some live music, it's out there for you. So just stay tuned. Mondays are at night off. But tonight, Tuesday, is also the Hideaway Park Brewery Bike Ride. So if you're looking to meet some new people and go for a good bike ride, that's at 6 p.m. at the Hideaway Park Brewery in downtown Winter Park. And then Thursdays at Vicious Cycle is the Run Club. Same thing. If you're a runner and looking to meet some new people and run with a group and have a beer after, Vicious Cycle every Thursday night at 5:30 p.m.
1: Not bored out here.
0: No. Summertime, the summer season is in full swing. We didn't even cover Rocky Mountain Repertory Theater. They currently have two shows, Shrek the Musical and Planes, Trains, and Autumn. I keep saying that. Dirty Rotten Scoundrels.
1: Yeah.
0: I have Steve Martin on the brain. I can't seem to break that one. Next week, we're still a week away from the release of Urinetown. Will be their third show coming out July 3rd. That's what's going on in Winter Park. It's a mouthful. Got a few more songs to play for you. Gosh, Don, we got a couple. The Go-Go's or Len? Is it time for Len?
1: That's a little... It's an upbeat summer tune.
0: We're celebrating summer all morning long. And this song makes me think of, I think it was
1: high school,
0: 2003 summer. When this one came out. Len, it's Steal My Sunshine. Hearing it on the morning show with Dawn and Ron.

0: to him, but he looks pretty down.
1: He looks pretty down.
2: Yeah, well, maybe we should cheer him up then.
0: What do you suppose we should do?
2: Well, does he like...

0: KFFR is excited to kick off Blues from the Top with a special Blues Spruce show featuring Mark Brassard and Kai Turner. That's, didn't know that was coming up.
1: Blues Spruce members are invited to a special live performance and interview with Mark Brassard on Friday, June 26th at the KFFR studios from noon to 1 p.m. Before taking the stage at Blues from the Top, Mark and guitarist Bobby Jr. will perform songs from his new album and will join MC Kai Turner for a live conversation. This intimate event is exclusively for Blues Spruce members and will broadcast live on KFFR and KWTR on June 26th from noon to 1 p.m.

0: Jesse Wells, Bugs, I believe that was a Lulu McKay request years ago. Great song. Who can't think of summer in the Midwest without thinking of Bugs? So fortunately here in Grand County, we don't have a lot of Bugs. But that's a great song. The wonderful voice of Belinda Carlisle and the Go-Go's with Vacation and Len, Steal My Sunshine. That's it, Don. That's going to do it. We did it.
1: We did it.
0: I don't know how I managed to miss the fact that we have a Blue Spruce show with Mark Brassard this Friday when we were going through our live music, but that's going to be an awesome event. If you're not a member of KFFR already, please do. 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That's it.
1: That's it.
0: Go to it, Don. Get on your laptop.
1: Time to go to work.
0: That's the show. We're going to tap out. Thanks so much for tuning in and sticking it out with us. Have a great week. Enjoy the weather. Do your rain dance for the big storms on Thursday. Hopefully they will wash through. And
1: listen to some live music.
0: Yeah, lots of it.
1: What's going on?
0: We'll be back next Tuesday from 6 to 8:30 a.m. here on
1: Don't Have Game
0: Dawn
1: Night
0: and
1: before
0: the
1: radio,
0: yeah.
1: You know?
0: Yeah. Those late night Diet Cokes. With that, we're going to take it out, Tom. We're going to end as we began with some 60s at 8:30. We've got the Beach Boys to take us out with Good Vibrations. Have a good week. Thanks, Don, for sticking in.
1: Happy summer. Here we go.

0: All right. 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Good morning, Frazier. I'm Tom Phipps in Tom's Cabin. Hey, I want to thank Ryan and Dawn for brightening things up in the old studio this morning and leaving us with some nice, cheery summer songs. We just heard a Blur. And right before that, Chad and Jeremy doing a summer song and the Beach Boys doing Good Vibrations.
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7: 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I'm Kirk Clankey with Trout Unlimited, bringing you the latest readings from the headwaters of the Colorado River. Today, on June 21st, the Colorado River near Kremling peaked at 690 CFS. The Fraser River below Crooked Creek peaked at 24 CFS, and the Williams Fork below the reservoir peaked at 24 CFS. On June 21st, the Colorado River at Kremling peaked for temperature at 62 degrees Fahrenheit. The Fraser River at Crooked Creek peaked at 67 degrees Fahrenheit, and the Williams Fork River near Partial peaked at 64 degrees Fahrenheit. Next up are reservoir levels. With historically low snowpack, our reservoir levels are low. Lake Granby is presently at 68% full. Green Mountain Reservoir is a terrible 36% full, and the Williams Fork Reservoir is 54% full and remains closed to motorized recreation. Now let's take a quick look at the Trans Mountain diversions. Let's see what's going from our side of the divide to the other side. As of June 21st, the Adams Tunnel is taking 402 CFS per second, and the Moffett Tunnel at Winter Park is taking 124 CFS. 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I'm Kirk Clankey, reporting for Trout Unlimited, where our mission statement is to protect, preserve, and reconnect the cold water fisheries in Grand County. 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

0: to Kane. Bruce Hornsby in the Range did Across the River, and we got that set. We got the whole program started today with Nirvana, About a Girl. So yeah, there is a little theme going today. We're celebrating the letter A in Tom's Cabin. Every song you're going to hear today begins with the letter A. Why? I have no idea.
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2: 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And a few other songs in between. 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

The Tragically Hip, great band out of Canada. Their lead singer, Gordon Downey, had terminal brain cancer. He passed away in 2017. And Pierre Trudeau, the Prime Minister of Canada, gave him a day of recognition. And they were one of the top-selling artists of all time from Canada. And that was one of their big hits, Ahead by a Century. Hey, I'm Tom Phipps, and you're in Tom's Cabin. I want to welcome all of our KWTR listeners. They just got done listening to Democracy Now!, and now they're joined up with us here at KFFR Winter Park at 88.3 FM. And, of course, if you wanted to, you could have heard Democracy Now! On our sister station, KWTR, broadcasting out of Fraser, Colorado at 89.1 FM. And we are in the cabin this morning, and we are celebrating the letter A. Here's a couple songs that begin with the word ain't. My English teacher said ain't a word, but I think it is. Here's a Widespread Panic from their fourth album, Ain't Life Grand.

0: Cage the Elephant, Ain't No Rest for the Wicked, and right before that, Widespread Panic, Ain't Life Grand. I'm sure the DJ Killer B will be in this afternoon, 5 o'clock, and Widespread Panic is kicking off a big concert series at Red Rocks, 3 days of Widespread Panic music this weekend. I know we got Blues from the Top up here. Down at Red Rocks, they're going to have Widespread Panic. I'm sure Killer B will be there every day. But we heard from them, Ain't Life Grand. Ain't Life Grand. Hey, the Winter Park Council is celebrating Bike to Work Day tomorrow, June 24th. Council will be at the pavilion at Hideaway Park from 7:30 to 10 a.m. for muffins, coffee, and swag giveaways. Community members can also cruise with the council along the Fraser River Trail starting at 9 a.m.
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0: Yes, we're just working our ways through the letter A here. And, of course, that was Elvis Costello and the Attractions doing Alice. And right before that, Peter Green's Fleetwood Mac. The album came out in 1969, The Pious Bird of Good Omen. Of course, we're talking about the Albatross. Just a great instrumental piece by Peter Green there. And David Bowie, title track off of Aladdin Sane. That featured a fellow by the name of Mike Garcon on piano there. Just a great piano place. Mike basically toured quite regularly with David Bowie throughout his career. So Mike Garcon, if you ever ask who plays the piano on that Aladdin Sane, Mike Garcon is the answer. Hey, I'm Tom Phipps, and you're in Tom's Cabin. You know, why am I doing the letter A today? Just celebrating it? Maybe because, you know, we got America's 250th birthday coming up. And, you know, you couldn't have America without the letter A. It'd only be Merrick. So maybe that's why.
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5: It's time for the Grand County Fishing Report for the week of June 15th, 2026. Sunny days, wind, and great fishing has been the story this past week. Water levels are holding steady and fish are settling into their summer patterns. The bite and wind remain strong in the entire area. Be sure to plan your fishing day soon while the bite is still off the charts. Lake Granby. Stillwater Boat Ramp is open 6 a.m. to 8 p.m. Water temperature in the low 60s. Water levels holding steady at 25 feet below full. Lake trout fishing is excellent. Target 50 to 80 foot depths with a white jig head and white grub body tipped with sucker. Worked very close to the bottom. Grand Lake. Boat ramps are open 6 a.m. to 8 p.m. Fishing for all species is fair to good. Target the inlet areas for rainbow trout and rocky shorelines for brown trout. Jerk baits and various streamers have been working well. Colorado River below Shadow Mountain Dam is flowing at 22 CFS. Fishing is good for rainbows and browns. Black Beauty Midge Pattern and Rainbow Warrior have been great for rainbows. Best action for brown trout has been on an egg-sucking leech pattern or a small streamer. That concludes today's report. Good luck out there, anglers. The Fishing Report is sponsored by Fishing with Bernie Guide Service. Learn more at fishingwithbernie.com.
0: Tomorrow, Wednesday, June 24th at 4:30 p.m., the Grand County Library District joins Public Affairs. We'll talk with Amy Dettinger, Executive Director of the Library District, and Emily Peterson, Kremlin Branch Manager, about the new Kremlin Library Project. We'll learn how the Kremlin Branch has become a hub of community activity and how that growth has shaped the need for a new space. That's Public Affairs for Grand County. It's heard every Wednesday at 4:30 p.m. on KFFR and KWTR. Okay, we're celebrating the letter A today. These next few songs all begin with the word all. Here's Rolling Stones off Exile on Main Street. All down the line.

something else to do. And your heart gets bored with your man and it changes you. Well, it's a doggone shame, and it's an awful mess. I wish you love, I wish you happiness. I wish you love.

0: John Prine, all the best. The Cars right before that off their debut release, an album simply titled The Cars, song called All Mixed Up, and the Rolling Stones off the incredible Exile on Main Street LP, All Down the Line. Hey, Grand County Community Radio would like to thank our legacy underwriters. 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
3: Hello, this is DJ John with your pet pals, Pet Report. Kovu and Nuka, named after some of the lions in The Lion King 2, are a bonded pair that would love to find a home together. They are 8-month-old kittens that are short-haired, neutered males. Kovu is a lighter orange color, and Nuka is a darker orange. Nuka is a little more reserved than Kovu, but once they get to know you, they both love having your attention. They do get along with certain dogs, but have yet to be around other cats, so we aren't sure about that. Nuka and Kovu will definitely keep you entertained. For more information on these cuties, go to gcpetpals.org or call the Grand County Animal Shelter at 970-887-2988. 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

0: don't make a stranger of yourself, huh? Remember the coop, huh? 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Goodbye.
1: Hey, remember the coop. Of course, that's Alice Cooper off of his School's Out LP. Came out in 1972, a song called Alma Mater. And then Elton John, kind of tongue-in-cheek. They were kind of two of the biggest pop acts back in 72 and 73. And Elton put on his Goodbye Yellow Brick Road there a song about Alice Cooper on there. All the girls love Alice. All right. Hey, we're coming right up on 10 a.m. And you're listening to KFFR Winter Park, KWTR Fraser. Little weather today. Our high is going to be 76. The low tonight is going to be 74. Right now it's 68 degrees, just under beautiful sunny skies. We are under a red flag warning. It will remain in effect from noon today till 8 p.m. This evening for wind and low relative humidity for Middle Park and Summit County and the surrounding mountain areas. But here's a little weather insight. Cooling is expected over the next 2 days. And Thursday, we've got a great, great chance of rain. So get out there and do your rain dance. All right. Celebrating the letter A in Tom's cabin today. Here's a couple from the Beatles.

0: A couple songs from 1970 there. Of course, that's the Guess Who, American Woman. Randy Bachman and Burton Cummings, they're out on tour for the first time in 20 years as the Guess Who. And they'll be at Fiddler's Green in August. Right before that, David Crosby, his composition, Almost Cut My Hair, Gonna Let That Freak Flag Down. That's off 1970s Deja Vu, Crosby, Stills, Nash & Young. And we had a couple from the Beatles there. All Together Now and All You Need Is Love. Hey, I'm Tom Phipps and you're in Tom's Cabin. We are celebrating the letter A today.
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0: Okay, we are celebrating the letter A. We got another one from David Bowie. This is off his 1971 Hunky Dory album, singing about his buddy Andy Warhol, who thinks about paint and thinks about glue. What a jolly boring thing to do. Andy Warhol.
5: It's Warhol, actually.
6: What did I say?
5: Hole. It's hole. As in holes. What? Andy Warhol. Andy Warhol. Like hole.
6: Andy Warhol, take one.
5: Ah. Are you ready?
6: Yeah.

0: You know, Cat Stevens has a lot of great albums out in the early 70s, but I think that song right there, Angel C, it's off of Catch a Bull at Four, came out in 1972. That's one of my favorite Cat Stevens songs, just upbeat the whole way. Of course, Big Head Todd and the Monsters right before that, Angel Leads Me On. We got it started with David Bowie doing Andy Warhol.
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I'm sorry. Have you guys heard The Who? They rocked. They're unbelievable. I heard them for the first time on Thursday, and I haven't slept since.

0: snots running down my nose. Aqualung, the title song off of that 1971 LP.
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0: DJ Foxy is up next. Classic here from Neil Young off of Harvest.

All right, DJ Foxy is up next. Hey, I'm Tom Phipps. I want to thank you for spending your Tuesday morning here with me in the cabin, listening to songs that began with the letter A. And we're going to close it out with George Harrison. See you next Tuesday. Thanks for tuning in, and stay tuned for Katie.

Hey, I want to remind you all that we got Mark Broussard going to be in the studio here, Blue Spruce Studio, right in the KFR things to kick off Blues from the Tops. Here's something to, from Mark Broussard, and it is not an A song, but it's a great song.

0: DJ Foxy here. It's just after 11. Thanks, Tom. Have a wonderful trip.
1: Thank you.
0: And a good rest of your day and safe drive over that Berthoud. Watch out for the rocks. So I have a lovely guest in the studio. Her name's Anna, and she is going to sit with me. And this is DJ Foxy, and the time, oh, I already told you, it is, you're listening to KFFR Winter Park and KWTR Fraser, and I'm going to go with some music, and it is pink themed today, so here you go.

Okay, that was the Pink Panther, y'all. So, it is National Pink Day, and so I have, I'm just going to go on into it. Y'all know what's going on.

0: Yo, yo, yo, it's DJ Foxy, just after 11:15, and that was Pink, Learn to Love Again, and I started off with the theme from Pink Panther, and then let's see what else I did. Pink Pony Club, everybody just loves that song, it's so fun. So I have a special guest here with me, her name's Anna, she's hanging out with me today. And so we're going to be putting on some more music. I have White Sport Coat, Pink Carnation from a request. And say hello.
1: Hello, hello.
0: And that's Anna. And then I turned her off. So KFFR is excited to kick off the Blues from the Top with a special Blue Spruce show featuring Mark Broussard and Kai Turner. And also, that was the song that Tom left with. It was Home from Mark Broussard. And it was very nice. It didn't have an A in it, but that's okay. So we are approaching 1 hour, and hopefully you don't have to use any of that pink stuff, the Pepto-Bismol, because I hope I don't make you sick with all the pink. You can comment.
1: I don't know what to say to that one, if I'm honest.
0: Pepto-Bismol makes you, or what is it, the oops, indigestion,
1: it's tummy supposed ache. To help you not get sick. So ideally, that's what we're shooting for.
0: Okay, so Pepto-Bismol, and I did just get a call-in request, and so I have to find the song that they were talking about. But here's a message from all about the Mark Broussard.
1: Broussard,
0: thank you. She's an English teacher. She's teaching me how to speak properly.
1: Here to help.
0: Here you go.
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0: And here we go with some requests. And thank you, Dave, for clarifying my pink and red something.

0: And that song was dedicated to...
1: That was for Jennifer in our pink Cadillac. I know it's not technically pink in the name, but how can you deny Aretha?
0: Right? And I'm talking to Holly, and she's in Alaska. So, what do you call it? Where are you again? Saldovia, Alaska.
1: Okay. That's a long distance call.
0: That is a long distance call. So, hold on just a second, and I have to say some. Wait, no, I'm

0: Thank you, Tom, for requesting that song. It was kind of a little shift of interesting songs. And so, this is DJ Foxy. It's 11:30, and I'm here with my guest, Anna.
1: Hello, hello.
0: And we are doing National Pink Day, and there it's National Get Over It Day, too.
1: I aspire to.
0: Right?
1: We're working on that one.
0: I have some Let It Go. I do have some Let It Go. And on Wednesday, June 24th, that's tomorrow, Grand County Library District joins Public Affairs. They are going to talk with, or we're going to talk with Marianne Dinginger, Executive Director of the Library District, Emily Peterson, Penderson, Branch Manager, about the new Kremling Library Project. We'll learn how the Kremling Branch has become a hub of community of, sorry, I just stumble over my words, people, and how that growth has shaped the new space. Yay, Kremling gets a new library or space. Public Affairs for Grand County is every Wednesday at 4:30 on KFFR and KWTR. And here's an announcement.
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0: And we're back with some more Pink music, not just Pink, the artist. Pink, it's National Pink Day.

0: discipline remains mercifully.
1: Yes, and neither would you, Derek, this star nonsense.
0: Yes, yes.
1: No, it is it.
0: I'm sure of it.

0: Welcome back. It's 11:45, and that was A Million Dreams, and I had a personal singer singing it to me here, too.
1: I can never learn to shut up. It just won't happen. I'm sorry, everybody.
0: No, it was so awesome. I'm going to, when she's on it, I'm going to secretly put her on.
1: Oh, God. I live in fear.
0: No.
1: I'm being held hostage and I live in fear, everybody.
0: Yeah, but I do have some more pink music going. And so here's a word from our underwriters. I'm one of them that you just heard. A little something from Katie Fox Real Estate. So that's me. DJ Foxy here in Ivana. We'll come up with a DJ name eventually.
1: We'll think of something.
0: Yeah. Maybe you're... Yeah. Here's a word from our underwriters.
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4: Hello, this is DJ John with your pet pals Pet Report. Kovu and Nuka, named after some of the lions in The Lion King 2, are a bonded pair that would love to find a home together. They are 8-month-old kittens that are short-haired, neutered males. Kovu is a lighter orange color and Nuka is a darker orange. Nuka is a little more reserved than Kovu, but once they get to know you, they both love having your attention. They do get along with certain dogs, but have yet to be around other cats. So we aren't sure about that. Nuka and Kovu will definitely keep you entertained. For more information on these cuties, go to gcpetpals.org or call the Grand County Animal Shelter at 970-887-2988. 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
0: And here we are going. We're coming into the lunch hour. I'm going to do some pink for Cherie up in Grand Lake. And enjoy the 10 more minutes, and then you can have lunch with me. And again, you might need some Pepto after that.
1: Hopefully not.
0: After this pink session. I'm wearing pink pants, too.
1: I know. We've got a pink uniform going on.
0: Yep.

0: So it's just about noon, and it is National Let It Go Day, so I have a couple songs after our 12 o'clock announcements, and the time is 11:59. Hopefully y'all are getting out to lunch. I always have tacos on Tuesday, and let's see, you are listening.
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0: And the weather we are talking about. So, if you just get up out of your chair and go outside.
1: You can. You will notice that it is actually a beautiful day right now with some pretty wind coming in, unfortunately. A little bit of wind.
0: A little bit of clouds. And just go out and have a good lunch
1: hour. Enjoy the beautiful morning, because if that wind from yesterday comes back, it's going to be kind of rough.
0: Right. The blood, the dirt.
1: Kicking up all that dust.
0: What are those things? The dirt devils?
1: Dirt devils? Well,
0: I mean, really. But here's another thing that y'all should think about.
1: Grand County is currently in stage one fire restrictions regarding open burning. Fires outside of developed recreation sites are not allowed. This means no dispersed campfires in forested areas and no burn barrels. Outdoor smoking is restricted to enclosed areas or cleared spaces. For a complete list of what is and is not allowed, go visit co.grand.co.us.
0: And now we're really going to let it go.

0: Hold on. Hey, so it's all right. It's also National Public Service Day. And
1: shout out to all our public service people.
0: Right.
1: Thank you for what you do.
0: Right. And then it's National Porridge Day. Okay.
1: Does anybody outside of the Victorian era eat porridge?
0: I don't even know why it's called porridge.
1: That's a great question.
0: You know,
1: the world may never know.
0: We'll have to look into that. But it is.
1: We'll get our best people right on that.
0: With that, it's National Let It Go Day. So if you're holding on to something,
1: let it go.
0: Not a balloon, because it'll make a kid cry. But again, National Public Service Day. And it's International Women in Engineering Day.
1: Shout out to women in STEM.
0: Woohoo!
1: My favorite kind of women.
0: Woohoo! National Typewriter Day. And let's see, National Detroit Pizza Day. Detroit Style Pizza Day. And so for your lunch, you could have some pizza or you could have some tacos. But just get out in the sunshine. It is beautiful. Apparently, it's National Runner's Selfie Day. I mean, how do you run and take a picture of yourself?
1: Run poorly. That's how you do it. You stop running and you focus on something else. And at that point, it's not about the running anymore. It's also National Hydration Day. Drink your water.
0: Yep. And so I am playing this song for my little Allie. She's in the... what's it called? The San Diego, and she just started as a EMT, and so I am playing this song for her. Oh, I gotta get it going. Oh, not this one. Oh, hold please. Hold on, it's almost there. Oh, there we go. I am playing it now. It is the Frey How to Save a Life. As for my Allie.

0: And that was for Jennifer.
1: Absolutely. We're working on it.
0: We are going through. I have one more public service song that kind of goes with it. But anyway, then I'm going to go back to the Pink because there's so many more Pink songs. And so here's some underwriting and we'll get back to the music.
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0: And we're on to more music during the lunch hour to Pink and Pink and then some more Pink. I've got, you know, I have a Grateful Dead song that I think I didn't.
1: It's Rose. It counts. Roses can be pink.
0: Rose-colored glasses are always good, right?
1: Well, not always, but, you know, it's a pleasant experience, for better or worse. And there's so much variety you can get with pink, pink songs. So we'll stick with that one for a good while.
0: Right? And so here is Save Me.

0: enough of that. So it's just after 12:30, and that was Grateful Dead, Rumble on Rose. And
1: cutting them off because we're a little late to the mark. Sorry, folks.
0: Right. Well, now I just kind of do my own thing here, so.
1: I was going to say, we can be forgiven. Uh-huh, we have the play button.
0: I did Pink, Orange, and Red by the Cocteau Twins, and Save Me by Amy Mann, and then Tell All the People.
1: That one's for Jennifer again, because we love that song.
0: And that was The Doors.
1: Gonna bury all our troubles in the sand, part of the letting it go.
0: That's right, and we're moving on to more Pink stuff. And here you are, and I have to thank our underwriters and our sponsors, our donors, and that was amazing. Thank you for participating in our annual fundraising drive, and we did amazing. I did 2,000 on my show, I think it was 2 weeks ago, and it was so much fun. And I have I've turned in all of my sponsorship, and that'll be good. But on to the music. There's this Pink Lemonade song that I'm going to play by James Bay that is pretty awesome.
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0: And DJ Doll is Dollhouse is coming in. Bird Report is on its way, and Grand County Community Radio would like to thank our legacy underwriters. The businesses have been a vital part of our operations for 3 or more years. And I just played that. So DJ Doll will probably talk about the legacy underwriters again. And the KFFR show is, here's some info about it.
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Masters Bridge. Ellis Bridge.

Pink Panther and A Shot in the Dark, both. Clouseau was played by Peter Sellers. There was a 1968 Inspector Clouseau. Clouseau was played by Alan Arkin. How about that? Never heard of it. And then they bring back Peter Sellers for the next three, Return of the Pink Panther, The Pink Panther Strikes Again, and Revenge of the Pink Panther. One more. And Trail of the Pink Panther. Huh. I don't remember that one. And then there was, that takes us up to 78 and 82. Trail of the, 83, Curse of the Pink Panther. Ted Wass was the lead. Son of Pink Panther, 93. Robert Benigni. And then the second group of classics of Pink Panther, the two Steve Martins, Pink Panther and the Pink Panther 2, 06 and 09. So I remember from Pink Panther, the Pink Panther in 06, Steve Martin saying, "Is this room soundproof?" I don't know if you remember that part. Anyway, Pink Panther, great themes to have out there. So you are in the Dollhouse. Dollhouse is open every Tuesday from 1 to 3. Kick off the morning with Brian and Ryan this morning from 6 to 8:30, Tom's Cabin, the classic Tom's Cabin. I think he just said he did his 300th show last week, 8:30 to 11, DJ Foxy, 11 to 1. We are followed by DJ Lulu and La La Land, 3 to 5, Killer B, 5 to 7, DJ Scatter with his Scatter Tunes in the Colorado Concert Calendar from 7 to 9. Middle of the stack with DJ PK, 9 to 11. Okay, today, we're going to start things off the first half hour with Blues from the Top, which is this weekend, Friday, Saturday, Sunday. Pretty exciting. Our Bird of the Week will be Ruby Crowned Kinglet. And then our last 30, we'll have our usual Trails Report, Guess the Movie Soundtrack, which follows our theme. I forgot to say our theme. The middle 30 is Jobs. And jobs you might have out there. So policemen, firemen, whatever it is. So feel free to give me a call in the studio with your request, 970-726-9337 with your request around jobs. And then last 30 minutes, we're going to do Trails Report movie soundtrack. And we've got four today that are based on the theme of jobs. So those will be kind of fun and kind of hard. We usually, when we apply a theme to it, that kind of makes it a little bit more difficult. The time is 1:04. 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We're Grand County Community Radio. All right, so real quick, let's talk about Blues Festival this weekend, because that's what we're going to get into here. Got a handful of artists to play over the next half hour. So day one, Friday, Wood Brothers and Mark Brassad, who will actually be in the studio here, I believe that same day. We'll talk about that today throughout the show. Saturday, gates open at 10. Kenny Wayne Shepherd kicks things off at 11. Jimmy Vaughn, North Mississippi All-Stars, Bywater Call, and Tyrone Benoit Band. And then Sunday kicks off with Los Lobos, woohoo! Southern Hospitality, Blind Boys of Alabama, and Vanessa Collier. So let's see. Let's kick things off with Los Lobos, followed by some Kenny Wayne Shepherd.

0: Well, all right. We just heard three artists are going to be a part of the Blues Festival this weekend. Excuse me, Blues from the Top. That was Wood Brothers with Luckiest Man. Before that was Kenny Wayne Shepherd with Dark Side of Love and Los Lobos. Flat Top Joint before that. So we're going to get into the bird report in just a minute here, which is the Ruby Crowned Kinglet in just a second. But let's hear from some of our underwriters.
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0: All right, let's get into our bird report for today, which is the ruby-crowned kinglet. So weekly we discuss one common bird in Grand County and some of the resources available for bird watching and tracking birds in the area. As we mentioned last week, bird activity, Fraser Tavernish, Winter Park, all through the valley. Kremling Grand Lake is really at a peak right now as a lot of the migrations have completed and birds are kind of settling in for the summer. I went out and turned on our recording yesterday morning a couple times, and I was kind of stunned at how quickly the number of birds we picked up very fast. It was really exciting to see. So if you get a chance to do that, especially in the morning, go turn on Listen on Merlin and just listen to all the birds that are coming through. So it's pretty exciting to listen to. So some of the birds that are coming through right now, the white-crowned sparrow. Again, our bird of the week is ruby-crowned kinglet, but you're also seeing the white-crowned sparrow come through right now, pretty common. And pretty easy to spot, black and white striped head. And they, one kind of fun fact about them is they learn their songs and vocalization, much like humans can learn their language. So that would mean there's kind of different dialects in different regions, and it can their calls can actually vary a little bit from area to area. Seeing a lot of northern flickers out there right now, and like most woodpeckers, they can be found feeding on the ground. And broad-tailed hummingbirds all over the place, as we mentioned last week. If you're ever able to see kind of their mating ritual, it's pretty cool. You will see the male go way up in the air and then do an absolute nosedive towards the ground and then come back up to the same level again. It's pretty exciting to watch. So, okay. So we've got ruby-crowned kinglet, but let's first talk about kinglets you're going to see in the county right now, which is ruby-crowned, is by far the most common kinglet. And there's also a golden-crowned kinglet, which is rare, fairly rare to see in the area right now, but it's easier to spot because the top of its head, at least on the adult male, has a very bright yellow swatch. Almost looks like a mohawk at times. It can be pretty big, so they're pretty cool to spot when you can see them. And then there's the ruby-crowned kinglet, which has a similar size, harder to spot. Sometimes the male can have a pretty big tuft of hair on the top of its head that can be ruby red and can be easy to spot if it's big enough. Females are very tough to spot because they're kind of olive green, a little bit of brown and gray, and they are, those kind of birds around here are just very, can be very difficult to see, but they have got an amazingly loud song loud, kind of complex song you will hear way before you ever spot it. So you probably hear them regularly, but you probably don't see them. So, and they're constantly on the move. So hovering, darting through the trees, looking for insects. So they're, that makes them more, even more difficult to spot just because they are constantly moving around right now. So kind of listen for them for that energetic song that they've got out there, and kind of tiny olive greenish bird flicking through the different branches that are out there. So remember, you've got your resources out there of eBird for hotspots and tracking, Merlin app for listening and looking up likely birds, and then Denver Field Ornithologist and Audubon Rockies for different field trips throughout the area. Excuse me. So, all right, let's get back into some music and some bands coming through this weekend for Blues from the Top.

0: All right, and that was Vanessa Collier. She's going to close out Blues from the Top this weekend on day three, Sunday. Vanessa Collier, that was What Makes You Beautiful. Before that was Victor Wainwright with Sugar Shack. And before that was the Wood Brothers with Luckiest Man. So big weekend up here. To me, this is one of the most interesting musical weekends of the summer. It's always a kick to go to the Blues Festival. We've been going off and on for 10 years or so. And it is just really a fantastic weekend. If you could make it either day, again, two artists Friday night, Saturday, which tends to be kind of the busiest day, I think. And then Sunday, which would be a great day to go because I think the crowds aren't as bad. Even on Saturday when it's busy, there's still plenty of open seats and plenty of open space on the grass. You're not crammed in there. And Sunday starts off with Los Lobos and ends with Vanessa Collier, who we just heard from. So we want to thank some of our donors. We have wrapped up our annual drive, and it was hugely successful. Last year, we wanted to raise $50,000. We did this year. We wanted to raise $70,000, and we're just below $100,000 right now. So thank you for your participation, for stepping up, and for being there. Darcy McGregor, Old Man Dan, Jason Stinnett, JoJo, Patrick Foley, and Aaron Wilson, just to name a few. I'm looking at this list, and it's huge. Okay, now some of my regular listeners, here we go. Litpo, Lana, Bill Matzinger, Daniel Gonzalez, Karen Anselmo, Heather Bean, Emma Dahl. So, really appreciate all you folks giving. It has kind of been a legendary membership drive for us here and super exciting. It's just kind of a buzz through the entire studio right now with everything that's going on and kind of the, you know, you hear that much great feedback and people really putting up in the community is really been very exciting for everybody. So thank you for that.
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All right, so that's our theme for today, Whistling While You Work. Our theme today is jobs and professions. You've got any requests? 970-726-5337. Give us a call. As usual, we've got some preloaded requests out there. Let's start off with one from Trucker Mark, a.k.a. Big Truck, the Birds.

All right, a couple songs there from Trucker Mark under our jobs and professions theme for today. Started off with Drugstore Truck Driving Man by The Birds, and that was Dr. Wu by Steely Dan. Appreciate those. So, you know, later in the show, I always do a guess the movie from the soundtrack, and we still have that. We've got three or four kind of fun ones to do, as I mentioned before, under this theme. But we got two songs here from listener Danny, our regular contributor. This first one, I should have thrown in that mix too, but I guess if you're from my generation, it's pretty easy to guess which movie this comes from. It's pretty iconic, but we'll play it, see if folks can be quickest to the gun to guess which movie this next song based on jobs and professions theme is from.

0: All right, we've got our theme going here. We're well into it. Theme of jobs and professions. Two requests there from listener Danny. That was operator from Jim Croce. Before that was the police with Roxanne. Okay, the movie. I'm kind of surprised. I thought people would be all over that. I got a couple of guesses on what movie Roxanne was from. And actually, it's from 48 Hours. That buddy comedy with Eddie Murphy. Remember, he was in jail and he started singing Roxanne at the top of his lungs. He had his headphones on and was singing that. I also forgot a second movie. It was also in Moulin Rouge and it was performed by Ewan McGregor and Nicole Kidman in that movie. I forgot. A lot of great music in Moulin Rouge too. So thanks for those requests. Let's listen to some of our underwriters and we'll keep going with our theme. 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The bike park will open for the summer season on Wednesday, May 27th to serve bikers, hikers, and scenic lift riders Wednesday through Sundays. Granby Ranch is also a location for the season kickoff of the Big Mountain Enduro Bike Series and competition. 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
0: All right, song we're about to play, which is 9 to 5, was requested by two different people, by both Paisley and Heather. Requested this song. I think I did play this under a different theme about 2 weeks ago, but I thought it's worth it. 9 to 5 is such a fun song. And then also we have Zip Tie. I think it's Zip Tie / Paisley requested the next one, which I was going to make sure we got in no matter what, which is the classic Glen Campbell, Wichita Lineman. So we got 9 to 5 under the theme and then Wichita Lineman under the theme. Thanks, Paisley, Heather, and Zip Tie.

0: All right, this is DJ Dolly, and that was Glenn Campbell with Wichita Lineman. Before that was 9 to 5 from Dolly Parton, from Paisley, Heather, and Zip Tie. We still got a couple other songs coming up from Zip Tie, but she just wanted to make sure we got in Wichita Lineman, which I was thinking the exact same thing. The time is 1:57. You are listening to KFFR Winter Park and KWTR Fraser. One of the cool things about this station is you got DJs jumping in to do and providing all kinds of value across the board. And JP, who's got a Sunday show, does our daily weather report here. And as I think I've mentioned multiple times, but he should get credit for this, he does a Grand County specific weather report, which is hard to get year round. You can get things like open snow, you know, over the ski season, but you can't get it year round. And we're about to listen to his weather report, which is really fantastic. And as I mentioned before, he actually has had requests from other people on how he does his weather report. And it's Grand County Weather on Facebook. If you want to follow, it's got tons of detail out there on things. So anyway, let's listen to JP's weather report.
1: Hey there, Grand County. This is JP from Grand County Weather giving you your forecast for Monday, June 22nd. Very comfortable dew points this morning. Kept us a little bit more mild on those low temperatures. However, it just felt super nice this morning. And unfortunately, once those winds kick up, that moisture will be sucked sort of out of here. And slightly heightened fire danger will resume for at least the day today into tomorrow and even into Wednesday before we start to see some heavier moisture going into Thursday and Friday. Now, going into tomorrow, we do have a fire weather watch that has been issued for tomorrow. However, it is probably the least enticing of any fire weather watch that has been issued so far this year for our area. But it will be extremely dry with some slightly breezy conditions, so it is still something to be wary of, especially with how dry fuels are getting. Tomorrow, the main difference between today will be warmer temperatures with widespread 80s over Western Grand and even some 80s in Eastern Grand, but we could see some even upper 80s into Kremling. And the only saving grace will be that we will be looking at some afternoon clouds, maybe even a chance of a light shower or two, which will also occur today and Wednesday as well. But once we get into Thursday and Friday, we have a better chance of some afternoon showers and storms. Over the next few days, though, it will just be some light drizzles, light showers, maybe light to moderate rain at those higher elevations, especially above timberline, which are a little bit closer to those cloud bases. But overall, we're not going to be looking at any meaningful precipitation over the next few days. Maybe just some cloud coverage that'll cool us down a little bit in the afternoon. Unfortunately, that moisture that will be coming through here on Thursday and Friday will be swept right on out by a disturbance going into this weekend, which will heighten our fire danger once again, despite the moisture that we could be getting later this week. For the latest information, though, you can always check my Facebook page, Grand County Weather, or you can tune into my show every Sunday from 3 to 5 p.m.
0: All right, fingers crossed for some rain on Thursday. Sure is dry out there. We'll talk about this when I get to the trails report, but whoo! Doing some riding out there, you come back from a ride and on the single tracks and you're just covered with dust and your bikes are covered with dust. Anyway, the Winter Park Council is celebrating Bike to Work Day tomorrow, June 24th. Council will be at the Pavilion at Hideaway Park from 7:30 till 10 a.m. for muffins, coffee, and swag giveaways. Community members can also cruise with the council along the Fraser River Trail starting at 9 a.m. Okay, let's continue on with our jobs and professions theme. These are the official requests from Zip Tie. Again, under jobs and professions, this is Dan Fogelberg with Leader of the Band, followed by the Doobie Brothers with South City Midnight Ladies. And yep, those ladies of the night are included as a profession.

0: And this is DJ Dolly, and that was a couple requests from Zip Tie, leader of the band, under our theme of jobs and professions. So leader of the Dan of the band, Dan Fogelberg, and Doobie Brothers with South City Midnight Ladies, for those working ladies out there. Thanks for those requests. I do appreciate it. We got a handful to get through yet today. If you've got any requests you want to hear under our theme of jobs and professions, give us a call, 970-726-5337.
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0: So under the heading of water preservation that we were just talking about there, recently we had to have a wellhead pump replaced, just proactively, thank goodness, but proactively replaced it. And got talking to, you know, the folks who were in there doing that work. And they said normally by this time of year, they've dealt with about two or three clients whose wells have maybe, you know, either having a hard time pumping, getting a lot of sand, or gone dry. And they said they're at 20 so far this year that they're dealing with. So conserve that water that's out there for yourself and all of your neighbors. 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
0: All right, moving ahead with our theme here, a couple songs from Stubby. Again, under jobs and professions, we've got Lawyers, Guns and Money from the great Warren Zevon. Then from Corb Lund, Washed Up Rockstar Factory Blues. I think we'll run right into Billy's requests after that. We'll talk about in a bit.

me. In a way she was right as I held her that night. She said this'll all change eventually. Cause she ain't the prettiest waitress in Memphis no more. But it's not what you think.

0: This is DJ Dolly, and we are kind of wrapping up our jobs and profession songs for today. Just heard first two from Stubby, Warren Zevon's Lawyers, Guns and Money, and Corb Lund with Washed Up Rockstar Factory Blues. We'll come back to Corb in just a minute here. Then Billy's The Radiators with Dr. Doctor, and The Prettiest Woman in Memphis from Corey Brennan. And then Litpo with Waylon Jennings of Mamas, Don't Let Your Babies Grow Up to Be Cowboys. And that is one also I wouldn't have let gone by today without playing. So Litpo, thank you for that. So this snuck up on me. Corb Lund's playing in the area. He is at tonight. He's in Billings, Montana. Tomorrow in Casper. Thursday, he's at Ophelia's Electric Soapbox in Denver. The next night is he's in Colorado Springs. Then the next night, he is the 27th, so it'd be Saturday. He is at out in Hugo, was way out by Lyman, kind of halfway between Denver and the Kansas line, Kansas State line. He's at the Colorado Championship Ranch Rodeo out in Hugo. Oh, man, he's so busy. The next night, he's down in Bitter Creek in Red River, New Mexico. One night off, and then he's back up in Buena Vista, and then he is in Steamboat, and then in Gunnison, actually, on the July 2nd. So, and then Greeley, the 3rd and the 4th. Man, that dude, he stays so busy. He's literally one of the hardest working people in show business. That is just all over the place, and it just goes and goes and goes. So he is one busy dude. This time in Denver, kind of in the area, kind of snuck by me. We'll have to see if we can sneak out to one of these places. And I mentioned he'll be in Greeley, Grand Junction. And then he's kind of back up to, he does have a break, I guess, from July 5th till July 23rd, a much-deserved break. And then he's going to be playing up in Canada a lot more, his home country, so. Pretty cool. Thanks for the requests from everybody today. We'll be moving on next. We'll be doing Guess the Soundtrack in just a second. And then we'll be playing some other music. Let's see what we're going to be playing. Oh, some local music that's going to be coming through Grand County mostly in the next month or so. Get into that in a minute.
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0: Wednesday, June 24th at 4:30, Grand County Library District joins Public Affairs. We'll talk with Marianne Degginger, Executive Director of the Library District, and Emily Peterson, Kremling Branch Manager, about the new Kremling Library project. We'll learn how Kremling Branch has become a hub of community activity and how that growth has shaped the need for a new space. That's Public Affairs for Grand County every Wednesday at 4:30 on KFFR and KWTR. Okay. I might put you on the spot. Rachel just watched through the studio. Do you watch many movies? I'm going to turn on that. There, it's on. Do you watch many movies?
8: Many movies? What do you mean by many movies?
0: Do you watch any movies? Many movies.
8: Oh, any movies. Many movies. I totally watch movies. I've recently been catching up on some of the classics that came out before I was on this planet.
0: Oh, my gosh. Okay, so I'm going to... Okay, you can't look. You can't look at the screens here. I'm going to play four, and you're probably not going to know these. These are pretty tough.
8: Ooh.
0: Well, this first one you might get right away from the lyrics.
8: Kay.
0: Sorry, you were just walking away. She actually came in to do something in the computer, and I made her stop. And
8: it's fine.
0: This.
8: I'm still here, you know.
0: Okay. All right. Here we go. Here is the first one.
8: Okay.
0: Okay. It is, can I give you a hint first?
8: Sure, yes.
0: 1967.
8: 1967. Okay.
0: I don't know if you watched many movies around that time. That's
8: we'll
0: pretty
8: see.
0: Old. We'll see. Okay, here we go.

0: Okay, somebody guessed it on text anyway. Stubby got it. It's a movie called To Serve With Love. Have you ever heard of that movie?
1: I have not.
0: Okay. Sidney Poitier, if you're watching old classic movies, it's about a teacher. It is a great one.
1: So,
0: it is really good. So, okay, this next one, let me see if I should give a tip on the next. Next one is really tough. I'm just going to fire this off. Here we go.
1: Okay.

0: That's a. This is a tough one to get, I know, because I'm all doing it under the themes of jocks and professionals.
1: Ooh.
0: So it's a 1989 sports comedy film.
1: Ooh, okay.
0: You might not have been interested in that. Tom Berenger, Charlie Sheen, Wesley Snipes, Bob Uecker, if you're familiar with any of those people.
1: Couple names ring a bell, yeah.
0: Okay, all right. So it's a movie called Major League.
1: Oh, cool.
0: You might not have heard of that. Okay.
1: Ooh.
0: Okay, let's try the next one here.

0: Okay, I just had a guess on that, which was my wife guessed Shrek, which I actually think is accurate.
1: That's where I know it from.
0: Okay, so that's got to be accurate. That's got to be accurate, too. It was also in Austin Powers, The Spy Who Shagged Me.
1: Ooh.
0: Have you seen any of the Austin Powers?
1: Of course.
0: Okay, great. How many Austin Powers movies are there? Trivia, I'll put it on the spot.
1: Oh, my gosh. Is there, well, you held up a three, is that how
0: three.
1: Many? Is
0: there that's a trilogy? Right. You got it.
1: Oh, my gosh. Well, that's the right amount. Like, you can't really go more than that without going into some spiral. So,
0: Exactly.
1: But, no, it's good.
0: Okay, I'm going to play the next one. This is the last one. This is the one I'm most excited about. This is an awesome start to this movie.
1: Ooh.
0: And it's about kind of a guy driving a car really fast. I will just...
1: It happened to be Furious too?
0: No, but... No, that's not it. But
1: okay.
0: Interesting guess. Okay, here we go.

0: Okay, I'm going to give some tips on this one. This is hard. So Ansel Elgort is the getaway driver. I don't know if you know who that is. It is has Kevin Spacey, John Hamm in it. I think it's an awesome movie, but a lot of people haven't seen it. It's a movie called Baby Driver.
1: Baby Driver. I had a suspicion, and then I glanced over at the
0: Have you seen it?
1: I haven't seen it in full yet, but I've heard good things.
0: That was first, just like the first 5 or 10 minutes are just awesome.
1: Awesome.
0: Are fantastic. So, DJ Groove's in the house.
2: Oh,
0: that's fine. We got a lot to do.
1: I steal all the DJs and use them for what they're worth. But
0: that's all right. That's what you
1: sounds like
0: do.
1: You've got some even better music that you're about to be playing here. So let's jam out.
0: Okay, we'll do that. So actually, this is somebody I just heard of this week. A guy named Jimmy Cantwell, a country singer, but he's from Southern Colorado. I think the San Luis Valley. I tried looking him up. I really like this song. But I really liked his voice. So Jimmy Cantwell from San Luis Valley.
3: At

All right, this is DJ Dolly. We'll be signing off, but just want to talk about some of these bands that we're hearing. Just want to touch base. We're in high season here for awesome bands coming through Grand County. Boy, Tuesday through Sunday, there's something going on. There's probably something Monday I don't know about, too. But let's just talk about Music on the Square on Copper Creek. We started off with Blues All-Stars. They're going to be there June 22nd. The Copper Children or Mary Jane are going to be there. Hazel Miller is going to be there July 27th. Los Mocoletes, a band from Denver, is going to be at Granby Ranch at their summer concert series. So I'm going to, let's see, let's go to them next, to Los Mocoletes, and then I'm just going to let this run and let it pass over to DJ Groove, who's filling in for DJ Lulu and La La Land. So, but the next song will be Los Mocoletes, their Denver band. No, let's do Los Mocoletes, Denver band. Again, they'll be at Granby Ranch. And then let's play Rachel and Vilray. Rachel is the Rachel who's from Lake Street Dive. She does occasional collaboration with Vilray, who I believe is somebody that she went to music school with. And we'll just let that play out until DJ Groove comes in here. So thanks for all the requests today. I haven't decided yet what our theme is going to be for next week. I will let you know. Thanks for joining us today.

0: Well, good afternoon. This is DJ Groove. I want to say thanks to DJ Dolly. Got a little late stepping in here because Dolly and I were doing something, doing a little recording. But it is 3:09 here in the Fraser Valley, and you are listening to KFFR Winter Park and KWTR Fraser. We are Grand County Community Radio at the headwaters of the Colorado River. And let's see. Streaming worldwide at kffr.org. All right, let me just get started here. I woke up this morning and looked at my phone, and it had, it must have been on Instagram, and it said that a bookstore in Paris, Shakespeare and Company, was closed today because of extreme heat. And yes, indeed, it has been very hot over there in France. And anyone who listens to my show occasionally knows that I love France. I love Paris. So, you know, Cole Porter, he spent some time in Paris. And this is one of his songs done by Eraser. And I think it fits the high temps over there in France.
1: It's on high temperatures once again. It's one of those afternoons where we're absolutely

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0: Okay, a little Shirley Horn with Hit the Road, Jack. If you don't know Shirley Horn, she's passed away, but she was a great jazz vocalist and pianist. And let's see, I'm trying to see what's... There you go. Before that was Natalie Cole, Route 66, which interestingly, Route 66 turns 100 this year. I think they have a special celebration in November, but they've been sort of celebrating all year. But Route 66 turns 100 this year. We started out with Nina Simone, Love Me or Leave Me. So this is DJ Groove. I'm in for DJ Lulu today. And I started out playing a bunch of French-related or Paris-related songs because I woke up and my phone was telling me that it was so hot in Paris. So we had Marcio Ferraco with Paris. He's Brazilian, lived in Paris for about 20 years, and he wrote that song when he was leaving to go back to Brazil. And we had two songs by Cole Porter, one redone by Les Negres Vertes, I Love Paris, and the other was Too Darn Hot by Eraser. So it is very hot over there, also pretty warm around here.
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0: All right. Let's see. I also want to thank, we had a very successful fundraising campaign membership drive over the last few weeks, and I want to give a shout out to some of those folks who have helped us reach our goal. There's Colleen, Biscuit, and Finn, and they said, coming in hot from Hot Sulphur Days, thank you, KFFR. We have Claire Markwalder, also a donor to our station. Thank you very much, Claire. Eve Benjoya, love listening to DJ Cruz. Oh, we all love Cruz. Yes, she's great. And we have Liz and Dave Fowler and Abe Medina. A life without music is an error. Keep the music playing. Thanks so much. We really appreciate our supporters. There's also, I'm going to play three kind of Colorado bands. They have some connection to Colorado. This next one is Jubilingo, and they are playing in Fraser this afternoon at, it's a town hall. I think they call it Picnic in the Park. And they're a great band. It's free. Bring out your picnic. I would go, I see two different listings for time, so I'm going to check when I come back on. I see 5 o'clock and I see 6 o'clock. I would get there at 5 o'clock or as soon as you can and just, you know, make a picnic, let the kids play and listen to Jubilingo. They are, they were in our studio not too long ago, and they're back in Fraser. So here you go.

0: Okay, that was 16 Horsepower. I love that band. I'm not really sure what they're up to these days. That was Black Soul Choir. 16 Horsepower, they were or still are a Denver area band. Before that was Gasoline Lollipops, also a great band. I learned about Gasoline Lollipops from the Wonderbound Dance Group. Occasionally they do music for this great dance group down in Denver called Wonderbound, and it's live music and dancing, so check that out if you can. And Jubilingo, what about me? Jubilingo, they are in Fraser at the Town Center Park tonight from 6 to 8, so I want to make that clear. I had thought maybe, no, but it is 6 o'clock tonight, and would definitely be, when I came in, it was a beautiful day, beautiful night, and beautiful afternoon, so you should get out there and take your kids and just listen to some Jubilingo.
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2: 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It is Tuesday. Here's a little Freak Water to start our next set.

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This is DJ Groove. I'm in for Lulu today, and I don't usually play sort of Western music, but I was somewhat inspired. We've got these rodeos. We've got the rodeo in Fraser and the rodeo in Granby, and then my neighbor keeps going up and down the road with horse trailers, so I sort of felt a little cowboy Western today, and it's sort of a theme within a theme because it's also Pride Month. Almost over. June is Pride Month. So I've got Western music sung by, some are gay, some are lesbian, but that's not really important. But it's, I guess, what should we say, LGBTQ plus friendly music. You heard Chris Houseman with Blue Neck. Before that was Patagonia, Wild Thing. We had Little Nas X, Old Town Road with Billy Ray Cyrus. We had Casey Musgraves with Follow Your Arrow, and Freakwater singing My One Desire. So let's see. I want to let you guys know that Grand County, you know this probably, but let's just remind you, Grand County is currently in stage one fire restrictions regarding open burning. Fires outside of developed recreation sites are not allowed. This means no dispersed campfires in forested areas and no burn barrels. Outdoor smoking is restricted to enclosed areas or cleared spaces. Starting Friday, June 26th, Grand County will move to stage two fire restrictions. Let me just say that again. Starting this Friday, June 26th, Grand County will move to stage two fire restrictions. For a complete list of what is and is not allowed at these stages, visit co.grand.co.us. That's co.grand.co.us. All right, I'm going to keep playing some sort of Western-ish music because there's so many horses and cowboys and rodeos going on. This is The Wild Things.

0: Okay, I'm going to do a little back announcing. That was Brandi Carlile, You and Me on the Rock, featuring also Lucius. And we had The Wild Things and Trixie Mattel. And before that was Blue Neck with Chris Hausman. This is DJ Groove in for Lulu today. I am playing music with sort of a more of a cowboy sense to it. So that's, it's 4:17 here in the Fraser Valley. And we want to, hold on just a second here. Oh, we've got Mark Broussard coming. Hold on.
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0: All right. 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We are excited to kick off Blues from the Top with a special Blues Spruce show featuring Mark Broussard and Kai Turner.
3: Blues Spruce members are invited to a special live performance and interview with Mark Broussard on Friday, June 26th at the KFFR studios from noon to 1 p.m. Before taking the stage at Blues from the Top, Mark and guitarist Bobby Jr. will perform songs from his new album and will join MC Kai Turner for a live conversation. 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

0: All right, a little Blaze Foley with big cheeseburgers and good French fries. If you're just joining, I'm combining Pride Month with some cowboy-type music. And apparently Blaze Foley used to dress in drag, not because he was a drag queen, but because he would get into shows, concerts, easier if he dressed as a woman. But he was also very inclusive, so that's why I included him in the mix. Before that was Trixie Mattel and Jackson Orville with I'm Going to Jackson. Before that was, no, excuse me, that was Orville Peck. It was Trixie Mattel and Orville Peck with Going to Jackson. And then before that was Orville Peck, Come On Baby Cry. And we had Brandi Carlile with You and Me and the Rock featuring Lucius.
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0: The Winter Park Council is celebrating Bike to Work Day tomorrow, June 24th. Council will be at the Pavilion at Hideaway Park from 7:30 to 10 a.m. for muffins, coffee, and swag giveaways. Community members can also cruise with Council along the Fraser River Trail starting at 9 a.m. That sounds like fun. Might do that.

All right. Let's see. Grand County Community Radio would like to thank our legacy underwriters. These businesses have been vital to our operations for 3 or more years. Okay, well, we have some legacy underwriters to thank, but I can't find them right now. Let me, DJ Killer Bee is coming in, and I'm just going to play some music as we make our way out, just some various songs that I've liked. I hope you have enjoyed my sort of cowboy music and Pride Month combo. Just remember, love is love, and there's a lot of good music out there.

Good evening, Winter Park, Fraser River Valley, Grand County, and parts beyond. It's Killer B. What is shaking Grand County? Hope everybody's doing good. I'm a minute or about 30, 45 seconds early, so we're going to stall here just for a little bit, get everything just exactly perfect. Man, I miss Bob Weir. Raise a glass if you miss Bob Weir, ladies and gentlemen. All right, we're still TikToking here. There it is, 5 o'clock straight up. Woo, woo, let's blow that whistle, gang. I'm DJ Killer B. You're listening to KFFR Winter Park, 88.3 FM, and KWTR Fraser at 89.1 FM. 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What's shaking, guys? Hello, home tamers, good peoples, riders and sliders, continental dividers. Man, I am, if you can't tell, I'm a little bit jacked up today. It's a great week in the Valley. We've got Blues from the Top coming up this weekend in Winter Park. And, of course, the Super Bowl of rock and roll, the Widespread Panic, celebrating their 40th year in business. 40 years of Widespread Panic, 78 consecutive sold-out shows at Red Rocks Amphitheater. I'm going to tell you what, they are the undisputed heavyweight champions of Red Rocks. I don't care what you say, the truth is the truth. Speaking of the truth, I'm going to go ahead and call it. I've got my fingers crossed that Mr. Jimmy Herring is listening and he's feeling well enough to come out, play a couple of songs for all of us this weekend for the 40th anniversary. I've also got my fingers crossed that Mr. Billy Strings got his crutches checked for baggage. Probably got a bag, got a luggage tag on each one. Maybe we get Billy Strings to come out and play a few, as they say in the bluegrass world, scrub a few off. And also look out for John Keane, ladies and gentlemen. I'm just saying. Keep your head down, and you never know what might happen. But I got my fingers crossed that we might get some surprises. Regardless, man, I do miss Jimmy Herring. Okay, let's do this thing. I got one to get us cranked up. And then we're gonna stroll on through this next 2 hours of all killer, no filler, high altitude, high octane rock and roll. Right, no. Right here on the Killer B Show, KFFR. I'm one of

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2: Okay, gang, it's 5:15. Hope you're on the way home, or actually, I hope you're already home. You got your feet up. You got your favorite beverage, maybe a little Blue Dream. It's 6:23:26, Red Rocks Week. Also, Blues from the Top coming up. Big weekend in the park. Make sure that everybody's exercising extreme patience and caution and sunscreen and water. It is hot and dry. I mean, don't even fart out there. We're moved up, what is it, stage three now, stage two? I don't want to say the wrong thing. But starting on Friday, I think it is, they're bumping it up. Saw it on the Book of Face, so it's got to be the truth. But yeah, guy, just be real careful out there, you know, use your brains and no open fires, none of that bad, bad, bad. I'm sure we'll talk some more about that here in a little bit. In the meantime, I couldn't find a song that played tribute to principals, so I'm going with the teacher tune, but Rocket Girl know what I'm talking about. Little Van Halen from 1984, Hot for Teacher on the Killer Bee Show.

5:45 in the valley. We're rolling away Tuesday evening right here on the Killer Bee Show. Nothing quite like a help slip Franks to ease out of the workday. That one was from the Great American Music Hall, San Francisco, California, August 13, 1975.

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1: Hello, this is DJ John with your Pet Pals Pet Report. Kovu and Nuka, named after some of the lions in The Lion King 2, are a bonded pair that would love to find a home together. They are 8-month-old kittens that are short-haired, neutered males. Kovu is a lighter orange color and Nuka is a darker orange. Nuka is a little more reserved than Kovu, but once they get to know you, they both love having your attention. They do get along with certain dogs, but have yet to be around other cats, so we aren't sure about that. Nuka and Kovu will definitely keep you entertained. For more information on these cuties, go to gcpetpals.org or call the Grand County Animal Shelter at 970-887-2988. 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

Jimi Hendrix, Fire. 6 o'clock straight up on the Killer Bee Show. You're listening to KFFR Winter Park and KWTR Fraser. It's hot and dry out there, gang. There we go. Yeah, hot and dry. Let's talk about that for a second. Currently, Grand County's in stage one fire restrictions, which is moving to stage two Friday, I do believe. Regarding open burning, fires outside of developed recreation sites not allowed. This means no dispersed campfires in forested areas, no burn barrels. Outdoor smoking is restricted to enclosed or cleared spaces. Starts Friday, June 26th, Grand County will move to stage two fire restrictions. For a complete list of what is and what is not allowed during these stages, visit co.grand.co.us. All right. Let's see here. 602 in the valley, 72 degrees. I don't know if that's inside or outside, but either way, that's groovy with me. June the 23rd, Tuesday. Man, we're almost there. Easing into one of the best weekends in the valley. Blues from the top. And of course, Widespread Panic will be live for 3 nights down in beautiful Morrison, Colorado. I do believe the band being inducted into the Colorado Music Hall of Fame or some such-ish. I do believe that's Thursday evening. Congratulations, Widespread Panic. Man, I hope Jimmy Herring gets to enjoy that celebration, and I hope I get to enjoy with him over the weekend. Okay, let's see. Let's go back and check out what we've been doing here. Let's see what we've been doing here. The first hour, the Tower of Power. We started off with Billy Strings doing Richard Petty a cappella. Then we did Give Down Holden from Widespread Panic, Hot for Teacher, Van Halen from 1984. Then we did Visiting Day, Tedeschi Trucks doing Do I Look Worried. Great, great version of that song. That was from the Made Up Mind release, if you were wondering. And then some just fantastic Jerry guitar work on Help Slip Franks from San Francisco, August 1375. P-Funk getting us up with a downstroke from the 2014 extended version. Temptations doing The Ball of Confusion. Seems kind of fitting. Blues Brothers with Aretha, Think, also seems somewhat fitting. And then we slipped that Jimi Hendrix Fire in just because we want to be fire savvy up here in the high country. It's hot and dry. Be careful out there, gang. Don't do anything that could, you know, even be remotely spark friendly. In the meantime, let's listen to, let's see here. This is Government Mule from the Dark Side of the Mule Deluxe Edition. Just love this tune. This is a Pink Floyd song called Fearless on the Killer Bee Show.